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1: Sunshine Coast weather with Noosa Toyota, committed to our community. Blue skies and sunshine. A top of only 22. Loving that. Overnight lows of about 11. Over the weekend, though, 24 the top. Fine for tomorrow. A couple of showers expected for Sunday into Monday. And drive home this afternoon with Nugget and Al. They're back from 3 at 91.1 Hot FM.
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0: Dave White along the sunny coast, blue skies and sunshine with the biggest hits and the best throwbacks on 91.1 Hot FM. Mikey in, Teddy Swims, not his real name. Teddy, where does it come from?
1: I've been called Teddy a lot in my life, you know, because I guess so. I look like that. And Swims is a, so this like started out as really a hip hop project, and I went on my first tour as Teddy Swims, is like doing like, you know, hip hop and rap, and I wanted to call myself Swims as a, it's an acronym for someone who isn't me sometimes, you know. And then my buddy's like, just put Teddy in front of Swims and call it Teddy Swims, it'd be, it's way cooler, you know. And I was like, I think that's lame.
2: Hi everyone, it's Teddy Swims.
0: 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It's part of the biggest hits and the best throwbacks only here, 91.1 Hot FM. 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
0: Can you believe Babe, the movie? You know the pig? La, la, la. Yeah, that. Jeez, I was terrible at that, wasn't I? Anyway, 30 years. That movie's been around. Tomorrow night in Baringa at the Forest Park, right outside, well, pretty much next door to the skate park, but right outside the Baringa Whites IGA, in conjunction with the Horizon Festival, there is a free movie night, and you are invited along to take your family, your picnic rug. There's going to be a bit of music from Junior Burger. There's going to be a petting zoo, popcorn, and some food trucks as well. It's a free event showing, Babe, the movie night under the stars. Weather's looking pretty good. It's going to be amazing for that. Check out what you can do with the family this weekend. 911hotfm.com.au. And we'll line up more of the biggest hits and the best throwbacks from 98. 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
0: Well, yesterday afternoon, Sophie gave Nugget and Al a call to try and win her mum a wonderful prize.
4: Pamper panic, pamper panic, pamper panic, pamper panic, pamper panic, pamper panic, pamper panic, pamper panic, pamper panic, pamper panic, pamper panic, pamper panic, pamper panic, pamper panic, pamper panic, pamper panic, pamper panic. Oh, it's a panic prize. Okay. Now let me just check here. Let me just check the wheel. Now, I've got to be honest, Soph, when I woke up this morning, this isn't a question I thought I would be asking any member of the Hot family this afternoon. How does your mum feel about being shot?
5: What?
4: Is she?
6: Oh, no.
4: Because we've got a wonderful prize. And the good thing is, Soph, you could be going as well because she scored a family pass till gel blasting experience in the Twin Water. So here's the idea, Soph. Mother's Day. You go out for a beautiful brunch. You go somewhere nice near the water. She has the Eggs Benedict. Maybe you go for an acai bowl. And then you go, Mum, I hope you brought some solid shoes because we're going to Twin Waters to be shot in the neck.
6: My dad and my brother are going to love it.
0: Oh, that is going to be one epic Mother's Day. Imagine that. Hopefully this afternoon, though, it's a Pamper prize. Hopefully. I got no idea, though. Nugget and Al's Pamper on Panic. Back to Salvo when the boys drive you home from three. David Guetta and Sia Moore, the biggest hits and the best throwbacks. 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

G'day, Sam and Ash here. Back Monday, we're going to be giving you the chance to go in the draw to win that Around the World and 15K. Yes, and 15K, if you don't mind. We might be sporting a little bit of a Mother's Day hangover, maybe a little bit of an Aperol spritz on the brain, but we're going to be freshening you up when you wake up from 5 here at 91.1 Hot FM. You should

0: When you're standing on the latest for Miley. Just don't forget Younger You at 91.1 Hot FM with the biggest hits and the best throwbacks after 11. I want to get you to Gold Class thanks to the Endeavour Lottery's prize home. You will find it. Kennedy Parade at Golden Beach, a $2.8 million dream home. 250 metres from the beach at Golden Beach there. Oh, yeah. Thanks to the Endeavour Lotteries. Want to go Gold Class? Your chance to win that double ticket after 11.
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4: Well, for the Bruce Highway between Caloundra and Caboolture, Sunshine Motorway is building up eastbound Kawana Way to Karawatha Drive in Mountain Creek. Caloundra Road is slow eastbound through Little Mountain and Caloundra West. Nicklin Way has delays through Warana and Pereira. Brisbane Road, patchy through Mooloolabah. And Davidlow Way, travelling well through Perugian and through Marcus Beach. 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It's Chris. 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
0: Hello, I'm Rob McLennan. One Nation leader Pauline Hanson says she's disgusted the so-called ISIS brides were allowed back into Australia with their children. Three of the four women were arrested on arrival overnight. They're due to front court today on charges including slavery and joining ISIS. Hanson telling Sky it's their children who also pose a risk.
14: They're taught jihad. They're taught to be martyrs. They're taught to give their lives up for Allah. So I'm telling you, they are incompatible in Australia.
0: The rising cost of everyday essentials has pushed Australia's credit card spending to its second highest level on record. According to Canstar, we put $30 billion on the plastic in March, while debit card spending reached a record $60 billion. The fight for the Liberal Party presidency is heating up, with former opposition leader Alexander Downer taking a swipe at former PM Tony Abbott. Both men are believed to have the job in their sights. Downer, though, fears Abbott might take the party too far to the right. Well, if you haven't sorted out your flowers for Mum this Sunday yet, you might want to hop to it. Many florists across the country reporting they're now close to selling out already, tipping an increase in last year's Mother's Day numbers with more than 10 times the orders of a regular day.
15: I think we're going to be about 25% up on last year. So that's a really positive sign for the year ahead for the flower industry.
0: That's Courtney Ray from Daily Blooms. Round 10 of NRL continues tonight with the Titans taking on the Roosters and the Cowboys hosting the Eels. In AFL, Carlton will be fighting for the survival of coach Michael Voss, but it will be a tough ask. They're up against fourth place Brisbane in Brisbane. In the other game, Port Adelaide comes up against the Western Bulldogs at home. And former Aussie star test batsman Marcus North has been offered a role as a selector, not for his home country, but for the English side.
3: Sport.
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0: Oh, it's jumper weather. Loving it. Fenusa Toyota committed to our community atop a 22, blue skies and sunshine for the remainder of today. It's going to be a fine one tomorrow, 24. Couple of showers expected for Sunday into Monday with overnight lows of 11.
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0: 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Eurythmics, 1986. The ad 350. 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
0: That is to Gold Class at Event Cinemas. I've got a double ticket to go, all thanks to the Endeavour Lottery's prize home. We're going to be there on location tomorrow from 10. Kennedy Parade, Golden Beach, a $2.8 million dream home. That can be yours for just $10. And I got Gold Class tickets to go right now. Risker of Kawana Ryland, what is the plans for the Friday and the weekend?
3: Yeah, just finishing work at about 4:30 today. Got a bit of a barbie tomorrow.
0: Nice.
3: A bit of, Mother's Day pampering, hopefully, on Sunday.
0: Ooh.
3: But these Gold Class will just make my day. You know what I'm saying?
0: Yeah, I know what you're saying. I can feel the hint that you're putting down here, Risker. I mean, I can hear what's going on here, my friend. Well, the good news is we're going to get over work at 4:30 this afternoon. We'll have the barbie. We'll sort out Mother's Day. Then what's going to happen? When that's all done, you're going to go to Gold Class because I got a ticket for you.
3: Oh, that's amazing.
0: Thank you, my friend, so much. Can go to Gold Class. I reckon some Devil Wears Prada 2 going on at Gold Class. Just throwing that out there.
3: So good.
0: Yeah.
3: That has just made my week.
0: Well, there you go, my friend. Will you have a great weekend?
3: Oh, thanks, Mikey. You too.
4: Hey, y'all. This is Ella Langley. Choosing Texas, I can tell.
0: And the ad 350 continues now. Ella Langley with the biggest hits and the best throwbacks on 91.1 Hot FM. 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

good is that? Devil Wears Prada 2, Lady Gaga, Doja. It's called Runaway. 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Sign up now. You too. Beautiful day. Sure is. And it's a Friday. The heart is a

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1: I'd love to tell you about something my beautiful 2-year-old daughter brought home from daycare in her underwear.
0: Oh, fabulous. 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

0: What a ripping afternoon it's going to be. Blue skies and sunshine, sunny coast weather coming up for you in a few moments. Find out if it's worth heading out to the beach on the weekends. I reckon it's going to be. We'll get the details on that. Hey, the throwback lunch. We're going to sort that out for you as well. Our city coming up. And this, 24/7, dropped it in 1993. The throwback lunch, it's coming up next. 91.1 Hot FM.
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5: Bruce Highway travelling well at the moment between Nambour and Caboolture. Steve Irwin Way slows up around Roy's Road through Beerwa. Cloud Road is busy through Little Mountain and Cloud to West. Sunshine Motorway slow eastbound Mountain Creek. And Nicollin Way busy through Warana and Pereira. Brisbane Road patchy through Mooloolaba. 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Another update in an hour, 91.1 Hot FM.
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14: Your news now.
16: Hello, I'm Rob McLennan. Pauline Hanson is going after the children of four ISIS brides who've returned to Australia. Three of the four women are due in court today after being arrested on arrival, the One Nation leader claiming, without evidence, the children are just as dangerous.
17: These kids have been brainwashed over there. Their hatred is taught to them towards the West.
16: A Northern Territory police officer has read out a heartbreaking letter from the mother of murdered five-year-old Kumanjai little baby at an overnight vigil. The five-year-old girl was found dead in a riverbed last week in Alice Springs.
18: When she was a little baby, she would smile when she watched Coco Melon. She was my little princess. My princess who loved the colour pink.
16: That's Leanne Little from NT Police, that vigil one of many around Australia. Jim Chalmers says next week's federal budget will prioritise saving over spending, revealing the federal government's made $64 billion in savings and reprioritisations. He says fuel security, cost of living and housing will be among the top concerns tackled.
19: We will be saving more than we spend in the budget that Katie and I hand down on Tuesday night.
16: Phone giant Apple will pay out $250 million to millions of iPhone users who were misled about the device's AI capabilities. The settlement applies to Americans who bought iPhone 15 Pro, Pro Max and iPhone 16 handsets who alleged they were misled about non-existent improvements to Siri. Fast bowler Darcy Brown is expected to be left out of the Aussie squad for the Women's T20 World Cup. The South Aussie is set to be replaced by young Queenslander Lucy Hamilton after a run of poor form. Brown has been a familiar face in Australian teams over the last 5 years. Round 9 of AFL continues tonight with the Lions versus the Blues and Port taking on the Doggies. And the Titans are up against the Roosters and the Cowboys host the Eels in tonight's NRL matches.
15: Sport.
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20: George loved reading mystery stories to his flock.
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0: Sunshine Coast weather with Noosa Toyota committed to our community, a top of 22 this afternoon. Staying perfect. The outlook for tomorrow, fine, 24. Couple of showers rolling around for Sunday and Monday, tops of 24 as well. Overnight lows of 11.
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0: Afternoon, it is Mikey and the sun is shining, the blue skies are out and the throwbacks are about to fire off for the next 20 minutes. Those hits you haven't heard for a hot minute. Owl City, Tears for Fears, and these guys come into play. Suncorp Stadium, The Fooey's Best of You. Let's do the Throwback Lunch now. 91.1 Hot FM.

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0: If you do see any drummers, please let us know. 1300 468 911. We're just getting some word through at the moment that there is a multi-vehicle crash at the intersection, the Satellites, Nicklin Way, where Kiwanis Shopping World is, causing some delays around there at the moment. Doesn't look like the delays are terrible, but bad enough to obviously the top end of Nicklin Way. Also, a multi-vehicle crash at the other end of the Nicklin Way at the roundabout of Caloundra Road. So a bit of a nightmare going on out on the roads at the moment. If you do see any dramas, please let us know. 1300 468 911. We line up more of the biggest hits and the best throwbacks. Dua Lipa in 2 hits. And Sonny Federa on the way before 1 at 91.1 Hot FM.
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0: you go. 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The Strumming Bird Festival's coming back for 2026. Cannot wait for it to be back here. The Sunshine Coast at the stadium, October 18. Bailey Zimmerman, Cooper Allen, Dexter and the Moonrocks. Now, you might not be familiar with some of these artists. However, it's good to learn new music. Headlining, though, it's this guy. He's going to be on the Sunshine Coast. Can you believe it? Post Malone.
1: 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Run away while we're running
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0: 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Your last day with Nugget and Al to win a Pamper or Panic prize for your mum for Mother's Day. I'm going to tell you how that can happen after one on 91.1 Hot FM. 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
3: Good afternoon. We got south-southwesters blowing at about 10 knots. We just passed a small high tide at 1.2 metres at about quarter past 12. And there is still a solid metre plus of easterly swell at about 11 to 12 second intervals. Tiny waves on the outside points at Noosa, but we're checking Coolum through to Stumers. Also the bays down around Maroochydore through to Alex the Bluff, Cartwright, and between Moffats and Currumundi. 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
2: 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Sunshine Coast Traffic.
4: No accidents or breakdowns on Sunny Coast Roads at the moment. Getting delays inbound through Mountain Creek, Sunshine Motorway. Just minor though. A little busy southbound through Minyama, Urana for Nicklin Way. Clanch Road, a little bit busy at the Nicklin Way roundabout. Bruce Highway to Gympie clear, so too you run to Brisbane. 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
16: Your news now.
17: Hey there, I'm Jackie Lim. The opposition says it has little faith justice will be served against the so-called ISIS brides. Three of the four women have been charged after being taken into custody upon their arrival into Australia overnight. But National Senator Bridget McKenzie has told Sky whether they'll actually serve any time remains to be seen.
18: The last time an ISIS bride headed to an Australian court, she got off with a good behaviour bond in 2024. Instead of being charged with 10 years jail service for entering a declared terrorist area.
17: Mourners gathered overnight for vigils right across the nation to honour the life of murdered five-year-old Kumanjai Little Baby. The biggest was in Alice Springs, where Cultural Reforms Director at NT Police, Leanne Little, read a letter from the little girl's mother.
19: Let's look up to the night sky and find the brightest star where Kumanjai Little Baby is, now in heaven.
17: Former Foreign Minister Julie Bishop has finally folded under pressure, resigning as Chancellor for the Australian National University. Ms. Bishop will depart effective immediately after months of resisting calls from staff, students and politicians to step down. The ANU is facing a string of inquiries into its governance. And a bank worker's hung up on Pope Leo, believing it was a prank call. The American-born Pope was trying to change his on-file address and phone number with his Chicago bank, but experts say the employee in the US did the right thing. In sport, the Bulldogs have made four changes for tonight's clash against the Power. Cooper Hines, Lockie Smith and Oscar Baker all having been recalled. In the earlier match tonight, the Lions will host Carlton at the Gabba. Last night, Fremantle beat the Hawks by 15 points. Dockers coach Justin Longmuir full of praise for his side.
20: Have four games in 18 days or whatever we did. Back to back to back, 6 day breaks. Didn't hear any players whinging about it. They just got to work and win, lose or draw tonight. I thought we prepared really well.
17: It was Frio's eighth straight win. That's the latest in news and sport.
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0: Sunshine Coast weather for Noosa Toyota, committed to our community. A top of 22 this afternoon. Blue skies, sunshine, overnight lows of 11. Tomorrow, fine, 24. Possible showers for Sunday and Monday, tops of 24. And wake the fun up Monday morning with Sam and Ash back from 5 at 91.1 Hot FM.
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1: It is your final day to get yourself a Pamper or Panic gift for Mum with Nugget and Al's Pamper or Panic. Yesterday afternoon was a bit of a doozy for Sophie.
2: Pamper, panic.
3: Oh, it's a panic prize.
2: Okay. Now, let me just check here. Let me just check the wheel. Now, I've got to be honest, Soph, when I woke up this morning, this isn't a question I thought I would be asking any member of the Hot Family this afternoon. How does your mum feel about being shot?
3: What?
2: Is she?
4: Oh, no.
2: Because we've got a wonderful prize. And the good thing is, Soph, you could be going as well because she scored a family pass to gel blasting experience in the Twin Water. So here's the idea, Soph. Mother's Day. You go out for a beautiful brunch. You go somewhere nice near the water. She has the Eggs Benedict. Maybe you go for an acai bowl. And then you go, Mum, I hope you brought some solid shoes because we're going to Twin Waters to be shot in the neck.
4: My dad and my brother are going to love it.
1: Oh, imagine Sophie and her mum going to play. That's Mother's Day. It's on Sunday. Don't forget the prize. It's this afternoon. Pamper or Panic, your chance to win.
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Maybe you're putting on an event. We want to know about it. 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
1: It's Nate Glenelg. We're back from 3 this afternoon. We'll catch up with Scotty Hillier on the weekend boating and fishing.
2: And it's been another very busy week. You've got a lot going on. You can't be expected to follow all of the news stories. 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
1: 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Sunshine Coast traffic.
2: Traffic a little bit busy around the Nicolm Way roundabout for Calandra Road, heading inbound. Also Nicolm Way, Warana, right up through Minyama, both directions, getting quite busy. A little bit busy both ways from Mount Creek Sunshine Motorway, but that's just minor though. No delays heading up towards Mount Coolum. Clear run to Gympie and also to Brisbane for the Bruce Highway. 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With Australia's largest $40 million jackpot dropping every 3 minutes, now's your chance to play. 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
16: Hey there, I'm Jackie Lim. We're being assured the hantavirus outbreak on that cruise ship off Africa isn't the beginning of another pandemic. So far, it's claimed 3 lives, with other passengers falling ill. But the World Health Organization's Dr. Maria van Kerkhove says we're not dealing with COVID part 2.
17: This is not coronavirus. This is a very different virus. There's a confined area. We have 5 confirmed cases so far.
16: Reintegration programs won't be optional for the children of the returned ISIS brides. Three out of the four women were arrested upon landing in Australia last night, their children free to go and live with extended family. PM Anthony Albanese says he has no sympathy for the women.
18: I do have sympathy for the children, though, who are victims of decisions that their parents have made. It is appropriate that they undergo support, children who've been subject and exposed to all sorts of horrors.
16: More domestic flights have been axed due to soaring fuel prices and falling demand. Link Airways scrapping its Shell Harbour routes from May 20. It follows Qantas cancelling flights in and out of Mount Gambier in SA, from Darwin to Queensland and from WA to Sydney. A New South Wales police crackdown has seized the largest amount of child abuse material in the state's history. 62 people have now been charged. And the most livable regions in Australia have been revealed. According to iSelect, the top spot to live is Sutherland in New South Wales, followed by the Adelaide Hills and New South Wales Northern Beaches. The study looked into key factors like health, well-being, affordability and work-life balance. In sport, more drama in the tennis world, with star players threatening to boycott the French Open. It comes days after Jannik Sinner blasted the amount of prize money up for grabs, despite the total pot climbing to more than $100 million. Sinner now declaring he does not feel respected and will refuse to play if the prize money is not increased. Aryna Sabalenka and Coco Gauff have announced they'll support the drastic measure. And in the AFL tonight, it's the Lions and Blues at the Gabba and Power and Dogs at Adelaide Oval. That's the latest in news and sport.
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21: Sunshine Coast weather for Noosa Toyota, committed to our community, staying perfect this afternoon. Overnight lows of about 11 tomorrow. Fine 24, couple of showers expected for Sunday arvo into Monday. Tops of 24 as well. And drive home this afternoon with Nugget and Al back from 3 at 91.1 Hot FM.
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0: 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Craig, what is your itinerary? 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
2: 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I'm from the dirty, but that Chico nice. Y'all call it a moment, I call it life.

G'day, Sam and Ash here. Back Monday, we're going to be giving you the chance to go in the draw to win that Around the World and 15K. Yes, and 15K, if you don't mind. We might be sporting a little bit of a Mother's Day hangover, maybe a little bit of an Aperol spritz on the brain, but we're going to be freshening you up when you wake up from 5 here at 91.1. 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

0: 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Oh, this looks great.
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0: 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Nugget and Al are in to drive you home next. Catching up with Scotty Hillier. Wonder if it's worth trying the line in this weekend or even the boat. And, of course, Friday. It's Meat Tray Friday. Thanks to Mick's Meat Barn. After three, give the boys a call. Get yourself a Lucky Door ticket. And you could be winning a meat tray worth $150. Nugget and Al in to drive you home next on 91.1 Hot FM. I'll catch you tomorrow from 10. We're live on location at the Endeavour Lottery's prize home, Kennedy Parade at Golden Beach. We'll see you then at 91.1 Hot FM.
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3: An early check of the roads as we make our way home on this Friday afternoon. Sticky conditions on Nicola Way through Bocarina and Morana at the moment. Ritual Road busy through Kunda Park. Lander Road also pretty sticky through Little Mountain. Kiwana Way also slow through Sippy Downs. Steve Irwin Way is still fine through the Glasshouse Mountains and Biwa. Nemi Mountain Road is hassle-free through Perigian Springs. 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
17: Hey there, I'm Jackie Lim. Two so-called ISIS brides are facing court in Melbourne today on slavery offences. The mother and daughter, aged 53 and 31, were part of a group of 13 women and children who arrived in Australia last night after living in a Syrian war camp. Another woman will front court in Sydney, charged with terrorism-related offences. The PM is standing by Sports Minister Annika Wells after the watchdog found she breached family travel allowance rules. Wells came under scrutiny for trips to sporting events and the ski fields. She's paid back $10,000, but Anthony Albanese won't be asking for her resignation.
18: Annika Wells has apologised. She has paid back the money, has been paid as was appropriate.
17: Measles cases are surging in Australia. The disease was effectively eliminated here in 2014, but has made a comeback due to a decline in vaccinations and outbreaks overseas. 105 cases have been reported already this year. Voters will head to the polls tomorrow for the Fara by-election to decide who will replace former Liberal leader Susan Lee. She quit politics in February. One Nation is favourite to snatch the seat. And despite cost of living pressures, it seems Aussies are still willing to splurge for Mother's Day. New data from ANZ shows customer spending in 2025 rose 6.6% to $592 million nationwide. Founder of online florist Daily Blooms, Courtney Ray, says Mother's Day is the biggest day of the year for the industry.
19: It's actually even bigger than Valentine's Day, which is a close second.
17: In sport, Collingwood's Scott Pendlebury will tonight equal the VFL-AFL games record, marking match 432 when they take on Geelong. Cats coach Chris Scott says you can see how Pendles makes his teammates better.
20: I rate and respect him so highly for a number of reasons, just the way he's been able to help others within the team.
17: And the Rabbitohs will be without star centre Latrell Mitchell for tomorrow's clash against the Sharks. The Blues hopeful injured his back last round, but fans are being assured he should be fine for Origin. That's the latest in news and sport.
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23: 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Mostly sunny this afternoon. That is the order of Saturday as well. Mother's Day on Sunday. Shower or two.
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24: So if you're planning a picnic, hot family, Albie has called it.
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24: Oh, garbage.
23: It's 21 degrees.
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23: I'm not complaining about the cool morning. I thought it was lovely.
24: Oh, it was lovely this morning. It was nice and brisk in Woombah, I can tell you. Good afternoon, Hot Family. No, it was really, really nice. I think we might have been in single figures. We might go down to nine.
23: Nine.
24: In beautiful Woombah this morning. It was absolutely delightful. Even getting out of the car, you know, it's still been hot, hasn't it?
23: Oh,
24: the last
23: few
24: weeks has still been stupid.
23: Yep.
24: Got out of the car. It was beautiful sunshine here at work at about 10:30. Walking across the car park, and I actually had the moment where I kind of stopped and went, this is nice. Because the sun was nice. It was just taking off that bit of cool, but it wasn't. I wasn't thinking, oh, God, I'm sweating through my undies already.
23: Considering,
24: it was a nice change.
23: Considering it's only a month from the official start of winter, it has to happen sooner or later.
24: Welcome aboard, Autumn.
23: Finally.
24: I tell you what, the Sunshine Coast is going to be an ocean of puffer vests on the weekend.
23: I'll dig mine out just for you.
24: You'll love it. So, yeah, enjoy it. But again, as you say, the nice weather might be short-lived. Mm. Some showers around on the weekend.
23: Absolutely. But, Mother's Day, shower or two. Don't worry too much.
24: Now, thinking Mother's Day, of course. Last chance to score a pamper or a panic prize. We'll play that a little bit later on. But I reckon what Mum would really, really love for Mother's Day, she might say flowers. She might say a nice outing with the family. She might say a picnic in the rain that
23: could
24: Alan
23: do.
24: Has confirmed will not be a problem.
23: Mm-hmm.
24: What Mum really wants is some meat.
2: Nugget and Al's Meat Tray Friday.
0: with Mixed Meat Barn Warana, where tradition meets quality.
23: And look, if you win this, you can make Mum something beautiful for Mother's Day.
24: And make it Mum's choice.
23: Yeah.
24: Like if you win the meat tray this weekend, say to Mum, hey, I'm going to Mixed Meat Barn. I've got $150 in my pocket.
23: Yep.
24: What do you want, Mum?
23: What would
24: you
23: want?
24: Do you want a nice roast? Do you want a brisket? Do you want some sausages? What would you like? Maybe a nice steak? That's the least you can do for the woman who carted you around in her guts for 9 months.
23: Yes.
24: Is put something else back in her guts, some delicious, tasty food.
23: That is nicely put.
24: I think, is there not a Hallmark card that I've just taken that straight off? For the woman who carried me in her guts, let me put some delicious stuff back in there. 1300 468 9. Mom, want to score yourself a ticket in the meat tray? You know what to do.
23: $150 worth, yeah. Give us a buzz. 1300 468 911.

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2: Little Mikey.
3: Happy Friday.
2: Look, I was wondering why Albie was wearing that low-cut shirt. It now makes sense with the dance you just did. Mm. Was that the shimmy?
4: It was.
2: It was very impressive.
4: Yeah.
3: Ooh la la.
2: Are they new tassels?
4: I think I've done something to my back.
2: I don't know. All we could see was your front.
3: You've done something to your hair
2: now,
3: anyway.
2: Now, boys, no time for chit-chat because we're doing something special for Mikey's Random Advice this afternoon because...
3: Am I helping somebody?
2: I wouldn't imagine so, but you've got more chances to fail the Savo because we're going to do a speed round because I was checking out the mailbox last night and thank you to everyone who does send their letters into us because I noticed we had a bit of a glut of people who have got Mother's Day related problems.
3: Right.
2: So I thought this is our last chance before Mother's Day to help them out.
3: Yes.
2: We're going to do a speed round of helping people out this afternoon, okay?
3: You've come to the right place, all these people.
2: I wouldn't have thought so. First email comes from Mark. Dear Mikey, my wife is a wonderful mum to our three beautiful kids, and when I asked her what she wanted for Mother's Day the other day, she said, I don't want anything. I'm just happy to have the day with you guys. Is this a trap, Mark?
3: No, don't buy her anything.
2: Oh, you reckon?
3: No, don't buy her anything.
2: I reckon it's a trap.
4: Mums always want something.
3: No, they don't. Oh, I think, because I'm the same. I don't know, I'm not a mum, but I'm a dad. But I'm the same. Don't buy me anything, and I generally mean it. And I think there's ladies out there the same. Don't buy anything.
2: So the divorce guy says don't buy her anything?
4: If you turn up to your mum's place on Mother's Day...
2: No, this is worse. This is his wife.
4: Oh, yeah. No.
3: I don't buy my mum anything.
2: Got to buy her something.
3: No.
2: Because I'm telling you, this is a trap.
3: No.
2: Buy her something.
3: Yeah. No, it's not.
2: All right. The two married guys say yes.
4: Yeah.
2: The divorced guy says don't buy her anything.
4: We all love presents.
2: Moving on. This is from Natalie. Dear Mikey, I'm fairly convinced that neither my husband nor my kids, who are aged 16, 19 and 21, will have organised anything for me for Mother's Day. I've seen a bottle of a beautiful perfume that I absolutely love and have not bought for years because it's quite expensive. I saw it on sale and I'm considering buying it for myself as a Mother's Day present. Should I do it? Is this okay?
3: Absolutely.
2: Go for it, Natalie.
3: Yes.
2: Treat yourself.
3: Buy your own presents so no one else has to worry about it.
2: You tired ass. No, but I reckon if you're in a situation, we've been saying to a lot of our competitors on Pamper or Panic, we're happy for the mums who want to play for themselves.
4: Yeah, absolutely.
2: Because there are a lot of mums out there who are thinking, these boneheads aren't going to organise anything for me.
3: Yeah.
2: So, especially if there's someone who might be married to, say, Mikey.
3: I will spoil you.
2: I reckon treat yourself, Natalie.
4: You're entitled to buy something for yourself.
2: And if they go, oi, what did you do? You go, I got myself a Mother's Day present. Yeah.
3: And if you do get another gift from them, well, that's just an added bonus.
2: Bonus present.
3: Yes.
2: No, Natalie, go your heart. Expensive, it's on mega sale. Mm. Take advantage of that.
3: Yes.
4: I don't like it when we all agree on something, but go for that.
2: I like the speed round.
3: Okay.
2: I like this a lot. Last one. This is probably the toughest one.
3: Okay.
2: Dear Mikey, when I asked my wife what she wanted for Mother's Day, and he says in brackets, we had our first baby 10 months ago. Congratulations. She said she didn't want a gift, but she would love it if I cooked a beautiful dinner for her this weekend. I'm totally open to the idea, but the main issue is I'm a terrible cook. So terrible I make Albie look like Gordon Ramsay.
3: Oh.
4: I object.
2: Do you have any suggestions for simple but delicious dinners I can cook for my lovely wife for her first Mother's Day, Steve?
3: Two options. Option number one, simple but delicious, chicken Kiev and chips.
2: Yeah, that'll tick some boxes, yep.
3: Second option, do what I do with my mum, take her out for a pie and a Coke.
2: Not really.
3: Yes, really.
2: What do you mean? We've met your mum. She's a lovely lady.
3: Yeah.
2: So what, this Sunday, when you say taking her out, are you taking her to that pie van at Caloundra?
3: No, that's when it started. So that started about 5 years ago.
2: So it started as you pulling up to a roadside van and getting her a pie.
3: Quickly, let me tell you the story very quickly why that happened. So my son had to go to the Caloundra Minor Clinic because he got oil in his eye. She was up here because it was a big disaster. It was Mother's Day because I wasn't seeing her actually on Mother's Day because of work and she was away.
2: Yeah.
3: So we stopped into that pie van on Caloundra Road, got a pie and a Coke.
2: Good pies, by the way.
3: They are brilliant pies. And that was about 5 years ago. We sat opposite that pie van for Mother's Day, having a pie and a Coke in the car, and now it's just become tradition. So,
2: which you don't mind because it cost you $11.
3: Last year, I took her to Yatla Pies and got her a pie, a Coke, and she said, oh, what about dessert? I said, well, what do you want? She wanted an apple turnover, so I got one of them, and that was it.
2: Oh, you branched out to dessert.
3: Yes.
2: So, lucky lady.
4: I'm locking up my 4 and 20s.
2: All right. Yeah. So let's say we've started at the bottom of the pile. Mike, you're saying a pie and a Coke.
3: Or that's the chips.
2: Now, given that your cooking has been besmirched in this email, what are you saying?
4: Because it's Sunday. Sunday is day of the roast, so you have a roast meal.
3: But he can't cook, right?
4: No, yeah, but you know what?
2: I was going to say a roast as
4: even
2: well.
4: Even I can do that. Yeah. Put it in foil.
3: No, you can't.
4: Put some veggies with herbs and spices.
2: You don't put them in foil.
4: Huh?
2: Don't put them in foil.
3: Yeah, see? See, you can't.
4: And away you go, put her in the oven.
2: I was going to say the same thing. Steve, a roast is the easiest thing in the world. Not necessarily the way Albie's describing
4: perfectly.
2: It, but
3: Do a roast. Slip into Aldi. You can buy them as a frozen microwave meal. 4 minutes, 20 in the microwave. Done. Happy days.
2: Mikey, yet again, you've been a huge disappointment. Mm. To all the mums out there and everybody involved in Mother's Day, good luck. We've helped no one.
4: See you with the pie then.
3: Yes.
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0: Yeah. This one stumped everybody. It's a carryover.
2: And we're very pleased with ourselves. We remembered to do the carryover. And, of course, being Friday, just by having a crack at the Survey Says, you score yourself a ticket in the meat tray. And if you work out what it is, $50 is spent at the beautiful Noosa Yacht and Rowing Club.
0: Yeah, the new
2: Mum would love it there for Mother's
0: gaming,
2: Day.
0: Gaming, free Noosa Yacht and Rowing Club. 17% of people in our survey say this is the most difficult thing about international travel.
2: Had a lot of good guesses yesterday, but couldn't quite crack the one we were after. It's not the hassle of connecting flights. It's not the battle of getting through customs, because it's different in every country.
0: You're not in the airport at all.
2: It's not to do, yeah, you're right, you get out of the airport. It's not to do with, like, transport situation and maybe the, you know, not knowing where you're going because you're in a foreign country. It's not even to do with your phone.
0: No.
2: Like international roaming and finding a charger that fits and all that kind of mess. It's none of that. We're to give you a clue basically saying it's something you'll encounter pretty much as soon as you arrive. And if it's a problem, it's going to be a problem for the whole trip, isn't it?
0: I think so.
2: Can cause some serious problems. 17% of us say this is the most difficult thing about international travel. What do we reckon is round three for the survey?
0: Let's try again. 1-300-468-911.
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1: 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Sunshine Coast traffic.
6: Good afternoon, early check of those roads as we knock off from work and school. Walter Hay Drive fine through Noosaville at the moment. Enny Creek Road still seeing some delays there. David Lowway a little sticky in Noosa Heads, otherwise Gympie Terrace is fine at the moment. And Beckmans Road is currently running quite nicely through Tawantin. When sickness strikes, your pay doesn't have to stop. 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
1: It's time to play. The survey says
0: 17% of people in our survey say this is the most difficult thing about international travel.
2: We're into round three of this particular survey, and $50 is spent at the Noosa Yacht and Rowing Club up for grabs, not far from there, in beautiful Corroybar. It's lovely, Gina. How are you, Gina?
3: Well, I'm great. What a beautiful afternoon, hey?
2: It is an absolute stunner. Well, can I tell you, Jeans, I was in Corroybar yesterday. I was the Sunshine Butterflies. You are in beautiful part of the Sunshine Coast there, mate.
3: Oh, no. God's own country. Nugget.
2: Was it a little bit fresh in Corroybar this morning, I'm assuming?
3: Yes, it was a little bit cool.
2: Would have been nice, though. Yeah, it would have been nice.
3: Very nice.
2: Crisp is the word you would use. Crisp. Well,
3: yes.
2: Look, you're not far from the yachty. If you were to win this, Gina, according to our survey, 17% of us reckon this is the most difficult thing about international travel. What do you reckon it is?
3: Well, I don't know what the word is, but it's dealing with hawkers
2: certain parts of the world where you go and everywhere you turn, someone's trying to flog you something.
3: That's exactly
2: right. Yeah, certainly. You hear about people going to Bali and parts of Thailand. If you're in the wrong parts, you can't move for it, can you?
3: No, you can't. Yeah. It's everywhere now, all through Europe as well.
2: I think if you were going somewhere for the first time, the novelty of it would be fun for a while, and then you just get sick of getting hassled. Because it's like having hundreds of children nagging you is basically what it would be like. Is getting hassled by people trying to sell you stuff? Jeans, it's not.
3: But where to go?
2: I've got ticket number 40 in the meat tray, mate.
3: Thank you. Have a good afternoon.
2: You too, mate. Have a great afternoon.
0: You too, Kathy in Budrum. Hello, Kathy.
4: Hi.
0: How are you?
4: I'm really well.
0: That's good. 17% of people who go on international travel say this is the most difficult thing. It's not when you get accosted by all those young kids and that wanting to sell you things.
2: What do they call them? Hawkers?
0: I think these are
2: people
0: hawkers?
2: Trying to flog your stuff. It's not that, Kath. What do you reckon it is?
4: Food.
2: Because if you're a bit of a... if you're, say, like I'm just saying, for example, my little mate over here, if you're in the deepest parts of Southeast Asia, nuggets and chips might be hard to come by, mightn't they, big boy?
0: They would be, wouldn't they?
2: Or the nuggets might be nuggets, but they might not be chicken. It could be something far more exotic.
0: It could be a problem.
2: And with some people, Kath, they go to certain parts of the world, they try the local food, they want to immerse themselves in the local custom.
0: Yeah.
2: The old tum-tum sometimes disagrees, doesn't it?
0: Sometimes your metabolism doesn't agree.
2: Sometimes the lower intestine revolts against the situation. It would be very difficult. And you're right.
0: Food.
2: Good work, Kath. According to 17% of the people we surveyed, the most difficult thing about international travel is the food. What I can see, if you're a very basic eater, but even to say for example, you live here on the Sunshine Coast, you think, I like Indian food. Then you go to India, it's very different, isn't
0: it? Very different.
2: And again, the old tum-tum might not be on board.
0: I often watch that travel guide show and they'll sit down and have a feed and it'll be some exotic animal still with its head intact. Nah.
2: How are they making nuggets out of those? Kath, have you ever gone overseas and had a little bit of a food situation?
4: Oh, most definitely Bali belly.
2: Oh, the old Bali belly can be a trap for young players too. Well, the good news is you're not going to catch out this afternoon and you're going to the Noosa Yacht and Rowing Club of $50 to spend. Great job.
4: Thank you.
2: And while we're going, ticket number 7 in the meat tray as well.
4: Fantastic.
0: The lucky 7.
4: Thanks,
2: good job, Kath. Well played.
0: Noosa Yacht and Rowing Club. It's the new look gaming free Noosa Yacht and Rowing Club as well. So it's very family friendly.
2: Yeah, and a beautiful
0: days.
2: Spot there. Mum would love it for Mother's
0: Always
2: Day.
0: Always good food, good vibes, and looking out over
2: Usually some live music playing,
0: out on the deck there, and the Noosa River is beautiful. So you'll enjoy that. Noosa Yacht and Rowing Club. Think about it on your next visit. 91.1 Hot FM.
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6: Afternoon in light easterly winds with stronger gusts around 10 knots across the coast. There's still 1 to 1.2 metres of easterly swell at 11-second intervals, and the next tide is a low tide at about 5:45. 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
1: I'd love to tell you about something my beautiful 2-year-old daughter brought home from daycare in her underwear.
0: Oh, fabulous. Love that. 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

0: 91.1 Hot FM, that's Olivia Dean. Man, I need. We often say when we read stories, the headline is the first thing that should grab you.
1: That's
0: right?
1: The key. Like, I did a little bit of journalism at uni, and that's the first thing I tell you. And obviously, and this is back in the days of actual newspapers and things, got to get that headline right. If you get that headline right, most people are going to go, well, I need to know what's going on here.
0: I need to go further.
1: I think as Leonardo DiCaprio said in Django Unchained, you had my interest, now you have my curiosity.
0: Yep. So I was flicking through the digital newspaper the other day.
1: Because you do love a clickbait headline, don't you?
0: I'm a sucker for clickbait.
1: You regularly get reeled in.
0: But I think you would have got reeled in on this one as well, as would most people. When you read the headline, man makes custom submarine for parrot so the pet can go underwater on vacation. Says the bird went in willingly. It's the story.
1: What is happening?
0: It's the story of Beebe, a white-winged parakeet, and his owner, Stephen Lawyer.
1: Yes.
0: Steve is a bit of a thrill seeker, so he takes this parrot apparently everywhere. According to Steve, Beebe the parrot has already done skiing, long-distance bike riding, and skydiving.
1: How is the bird skiing?
0: I don't know.
1: Is he just strapped to the front of him and go, off we go, champ?
0: This is the thing. He says the bird went in willingly and he's taken it. Because he's
1: based on what?
0: He's quite creative. He's made this little cylinder thing so that he can take his bird to the Bahamas with him. And he didn't want to leave poor old Beebe there just in the cage or whatever.
1: Look, I'm not an expert. I'm not Dreamy Dr. Chris Brown. I'm not an animal expert. Mm. It sounds to me the thing he's putting the bird in seems like it's airtight. Which I can't imagine is great for the bird.
0: Well, he says the bird went in willingly. Of course it did, because it hadn't been underwater at this point.
1: But what the hell is happening? But again, there must be some sort of breathing apparatus. Because if he's just putting him in a tennis ball can, how is he avoiding water going in?
0: No, he did some little tests.
1: But air is available.
0: He did some tests before he took him out in the deep.
1: Oh, that's amazing.
0: So he used the kitchen sink to put him in a little cylinder.
1: Oh, come on. If you're going to do it properly, at least use the bathtub.
0: Apparently this is all on YouTube where you can see the little guy bobbing underwater in this small custom submarine made of a plastic cylinder.
1: Wow.
0: He says the bird loved it. He likes doing, in his words, he likes doing these kinds of adventurous things with us. He wasn't stressed. We know what our bird looks like when he's stressed. So, he
1: clearly loves the bird.
0: Oh, well, and the thing is that animal rights groups and that are going, nah, this isn't, you can't take a parrot underwater in a tiny container.
1: So. It's going to freak out.
0: It's not going to enjoy this.
1: Because you're a bird person. You understand birds better than I do. Would a bird like that?
0: Well, birds are intelligent animals, but I don't know if they're meant to do this.
1: Polly shouldn't be here.
0: Mind you, they're not meant to ski long distance bike ride or skydive.
1: So let me just get this straight. So we've known that Stephen has got a bird.
0: Yep.
1: He's got a bird submarine.
0: Yes.
1: He's got a bird skiing situation.
0: Yes.
1: And has a bird long-distance cycling outfit.
0: Exactly.
1: You know what the story doesn't mention? A girlfriend. I feel pretty confident that's the only bird he does not have in his life. And if this keeps going, that is not going to change.
0: So if you want to check it out, apparently it's on YouTube. He's taken him to the Bahamas and his little pet parrot's on his underwater excursion riding in his tiny sub.
1: Part of me wants to check it out, but then part of me is worried I'm going to lose my entire weekend. Watching this bird go scuba diving.
0: I feel it's a series. He should take it on some more adventures.
1: It's still better than half the stuff on free-to-air TV. I might watch it.
0: So well done, Steve. Aww. Well done, Beebe.
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0: Creed, 91.1 Hot FM, Mum's special day on Sunday. We got one final chance to spin the wheel.
1: Pamper or Panic, they are the categories. That is the prize you'll be getting for Mum or maybe for yourself, whatever it might be. One last chance. You could be going to Skinversity with $50 to spend and having a lovely time. Or she could be going go-karting.
0: Yep.
1: She could be going helicoptering.
0: Yes.
1: She could be going to Aussie World on the SX360. Or she could be going gel blasting.
0: Gel blasting's an interesting one.
1: Don't call yet.
0: No, not
1: yet. After 4 o'clock, your last chance to spin the Pamper or Panic wheel.
0: We don't know which side the wheel will spin after four.
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4: Good afternoon. Check of those roads once again for you. Maroochydore Road, busy through Kunda Park. One away, a little slow through Sippy Downs. Glanza Road also getting pretty busy now through Little Mountain. Emu Mountain Road, seeing some delays through Perigean Springs and sticky conditions on Nicola Way through Boccarina and Warana. 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It's Nathaniel with another update in 30 minutes on 91.1 Hot FM.
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14: Hey there, I'm Jackie Lim. The Prime Minister is confident justice will be served in the case of returning ISIS brides. Three of the four women were charged upon touchdown in Australia last night. If convicted, they're facing decades in jail. Anthony Albanese says he'll continue to back security agencies to manage the situation.
15: We have a right as a government to ensure that the law is upheld, and these people will face the full force of the law.
14: The NT government has announced a child protection system review will be undertaken following the death of Kumanjai Little Baby. The review will include investigations into the Culture and Resources Department in the wake of the five-year-old's murder. It comes after three Child Protection Department staffers were stood down earlier this week. Migration numbers could be capped to match the number of houses available. That's under a new plan by the Coalition, with opposition leader Angus Taylor saying the move would improve housing availability for Aussies. We are told more details will be provided in his budget reply speech next week. The PM has rejected calls for the Federal Communications Minister to resign after the findings of a travel audit were released. Annika Wells was forced to repay more than $10,000 relating to four trips she incorrectly charged taxpayers. And parents have hit out at inclusive childcare events for Mother's Day. Fierce backlash has been sparked by several centres hosting gender-neutral Family Day or Parents' Day celebrations, while suggestions to permanently change the name have been generally slammed. In sport, the top tennis players are threatening to boycott the French Open if the prize money isn't increased. Yannick Sinner and Aryna Sabalenka are calling for a 22% share of revenue, not the less than 15% currently on offer. The Grand Slam starts May 18. And Matilda's rising star Jada Wyman has decided to pause her football career amid a knee injury. Her breakout season and Asian Cup debut hopes ended with a freak fall in training back in March. She's now broken her silence, requesting a release from her contract with Swiss club Ike Stockholm. That's the latest in news and sport.
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0: Sunshine Coast weather with the Pump House. Water management solutions on tap, mostly sunny this afternoon. More of the same tomorrow, heading for a top of 24. And Sunday, Mother's Day, looking at a shower or two.
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0: Very productive over the next 60 minutes. We'll meet another of the entrants in our Around the World.
1: This particular lady, she's really, really impressed with her entry. She's got a very specific vision in mind. When I read it, I actually felt like I was in this glamorous overseas location.
0: Yeah, she's painted the picture.
1: I was very impressed. We'll catch up with Abby a little bit later on.
0: Pamper or Panic Wheel, we've already mentioned. We'll be giving that a spin.
1: Don't call yet. Not yet. We'll be doing that very, very soon. And, of course, another busy week. You've got stuff on. You can't be expected to follow all of the news. News of the Week's going to help you out next.
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0: 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As always, very busy week.
1: Another real busy week. We know how busy you've been, Hot Family, because we've actually had a little taste of autumn this week. So cooler weather, maybe you've slowed down a bit. You've had the kids back at school. You've been running around like a crazy person. Of course, Mother's Day is this weekend, so you've been out chasing stuff down.
0: Didn't make it any easier.
1: It's kept things very, very busy. But yet again, as always, the news cycle rolls on relentlessly. You can't be expected to follow all of it. It's like we say every Friday, don't sweat it. We've got you covered.
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0: I'm Al Doblo.
1: And I'm so glad the aircon in our studio is finally fixed. Being made to stand on a tarp was so dehumanising.
0: More pain for borrowers this week as the Reserve Bank decided to not read the room at all and raise the cash rate by 0.25%. The third straight rate rise now sees the cash rate sit at 4.35% and adds around $80 a month to the average $500,000 mortgage. A spokesperson for the Reserve Bank has defended the decision, saying that growing inflation was the root cause for the rise and that there will be more pain for Australians if they don't curb their out-of-control spending on frivolous items such as medicine, petrol and groceries.
1: One of Australia's most beloved icons, Kylie Minogue, will be immortalised in a new Netflix documentary. It was announced this week. The first trailer for Kylie was released and will give fans a rare behind-the-scenes glimpse into the life of the notoriously private pop superstar. The doco will feature appearances from stars such as Kylie's sister Danny and Aussie singer Nick Cave, and will cover her entire career as well as her relationships and battle with breast cancer. It's hoped that if the documentary succeeds, it may see producers finally greenlight our long-hoped-for Bardot documentary, Sophie Monk and Four Other Girls.
0: Hollywood royalty and fashion's biggest names were on show this week with the annual Met Gala. The star-studded evening that acts as a fundraiser for the Costume Institute sees the who's who of the movie, music and fashion world strut their stuff in outrageous themed outfits. This year's theme was Fashion is Art, and among the 500 guests, Aussie Nicole Kidman, Rihanna and Hailey Bieber were considered by many judges to be the best dressed, while singer Katy Perry turned heads in an outfit described as a mix between a beekeeping suit and a fencing uniform. The bizarre ensemble was topped off with a helmet that completely covered her face, which also helped her hide from the authorities given her recent legal dramas.
1: In sports news, the Broncos have been smashed with even more injuries and suspensions ahead of this weekend's NRL clash with Manly. The Premiers will be without 14 top-line players, including Captain Adam Reynolds due to concussion, centre Katoni Staggs due to suspension, and winger Dean Mariner, who needed leg-saving surgery for compartment syndrome. They join an injury list that already includes Payne Haas, Corey Jensen and Brendan Pokura. However, with injuries at crisis levels, Broncos coach Michael Maguire has backed his side's next man up mentality, but has also conceded that things have gotten so bad that Broncos mascot Buck the Horse may yet be named in an extended bench for Saturday night.
0: That's the news of the week. I'm Al Doblo, and happy Mother's Day to all of the amazing mums out there. And I hope my wife was listening, because that counts as her present.
1: Good night.
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3: Unlock your skin's potential with Skinversity this Mother's Day.
0: It's served us so well over the last couple of weeks, our Pamper or Panic Wheel.
4: Hasn't it been a wonderful couple of weeks?
0: So good.
4: We've sent some beautiful and deserving mums off to Skinversity at Budrum for some thoroughly deserving pampering. We've also sent some mums on a helicopter ride, which, you know, if you're not great with heights, wouldn't be great. If you love a good view, though, wonderful. We've sent some mums to Aussie World to ride the SX360. Again, heaps of fun, unless it's not really your gear. We've sent some mums off to Twin Waters to experiences to play paintball. Not so much paintball, gel blaster it is these days.
0: Not to forget the big kart track.
4: Oh, and the big kart track as well. So we've had a wonderful couple of weeks, hopefully making come true and also crushing the dreams of so many mums on the Sunshine Coast. We've got one last spin left in the Pamper or Panic
0: All that's
4: wheel.
0: Left.
4: And we're so busy. We're going to do it straight away, actually. We've got so much going on this Sunday ride, the SX360. Again, heaps of fun, unless it's not really your gear.

0: to the lovely Noah Snogger. She hung up at just the wrong time.
1: You
0: ridiculous person.
1: Oh.
0: Let's go here to Nicole in Budrum. How are you, Nick?
2: Yeah, good, thank you.
0: My friend.
1: You don't know how lucky you are, Nicole.
0: Yeah, right, you've done well there. I had my finger on somebody else's line and they hang up.
1: We
0: won't tell them who they are because they'll be absolutely spewing unless it's a terrifying prize. Now, Nick, who are you playing for?
2: Depends on the prize. So I'll go both myself and my mum.
0: Now,
2: she's more the pamper.
0: Okay, so you're leaning more towards the adrenaline sort of prize?
2: Yeah, absolutely.
0: So of the panic prizes we've had so far, we've had a beautiful helicopter ride along the coast of the Sunshine Coast. Would you be up for that?
1: Ocean View helicopters?
2: Yeah, 100%.
0: Would you be off to Aussie World and have a go on the SX360?
2: Yeah, already done that. It was great.
0: Oh, so giddy up. Oh. Big car track right up your alley?
2: Yeah.
0: Oh, that sounds magic. And how about gel blasters? Would you keep me running around playing with some gel blasters?
2: Yeah, I bruise really easily, though. So.
1: Yeah, that's right.
0: So you're like a banana. Okay, that's fine. We all have our differences. And so if you spin up the pamper side of things, what's your beautiful mum's name?
2: Dagmar.
0: So Dagmar's going to be, she's thinking more about going to Skinversity and getting looked after. All right. Well, I think the good thing is, Errol, we're going to have a happy winner either way.
1: Yeah, either way.
0: It's either going to be Nick or it's going to be Dagmar. For the final time, let's spin the wheel.
1: Here we go.
0: Pamper panic, pamper panic, pamper panic, pamper panic, pamper panic, pamper panic, pamper panic, pamper panic, pamper panic, pamper panic, pamper panic, pamper panic, pamper panic, pamper panic, pamper panic, pamper panic, pamper. It's a pamper prize.
1: Pamper it is.
0: Nicole, hey, great job. You don't have to get mum anything for Mother's Day now. You've sorted it.
2: 100% win.
0: Well done, your beautiful mum, Dagmar. She's heading off to Skinversity in Budrum for $50
2: to
0: spend.
2: Good, thank you.
0: Great job. Well done, Nick.
2: Thank you.
0: Now, be honest, are you going to get her anything else for Mother's Day or is that the whole gift pretty much taken care of now?
2: No, I've got a few other bits and bobs to go with that.
0: What a good
1: cherry
0: daughter.
1: On top.
0: Yeah. Plenty of other players this week have said, no, that'll do us.
1: That'll do us.
0: You're doing well. Mum enjoys that. Well done. Happy Mother's Day to you as well, Nicole.
2: Okay. Thank you so much.
0: Well done.
1: Skinversity Budrum. Unlock your skin's potential with Skinversity this Mother's Day or any time. Check out the website. It'll give you all the details on how good it is.
0: It looks beautiful. I don't understand anything they do, but it looks nice.
1: Thanks to everyone who played the Pamper Panic Wheel. 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
7: Good afternoon. Check your Sunny Coast roads for our Friday knockoff. Sticky conditions on Nicklin Way through Boccarina and Morana at the moment. Bruce Highway a little bit under speed southbound through North Lakes. EU Mountain Road busy through Perugian Springs. Steve Irwin Way still running quite well through Glasshouse Mountains and Biwa. Caloundra Road busy through Little Mountain. And Kawana Way is struggling through Sippy Downs. 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
1: Going to be a busy weekend with Mother's Day. 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
0: Or maybe mum does love fishing, or she would like the rest of the family to leave the house and go fishing so she can enjoy some precious time on her own.
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1: Either
0: way, you could be dropping a line this weekend. 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
1: Albie, after last week's nonsense, this weather this week's been generally pretty good. The back end of the week and today has been beautiful.
2: Beautiful today.
1: Hopefully it carries through over the weekend, including maybe that little bit of a drop in the temperature. We might see a few of our winter species start to get on the chew. The man who's going to know all about it, Scotty Hillier. Hello, big boy. How are you?
3: Listen, the big boy's well, but cool this morning.
1: Yeah, had fresh.
3: Had my little flannel on for the walk with the wife and the little caboodle this morning.
1: Which is nice, though, because obviously we're sick of sweating ridiculously. It's time for some form of autumn to start. But also, especially in our rivers and creeks, we're going to start to see a real change in movement and what's on the chew, aren't we?
3: Yeah, well, the biggest mover for winter is brim. The pikey brim and the yellowfin brim move into our gutters on the open beaches and the rivers and creeks, and they've just started to turn up. So we've just recently had the full moon, and a few mates fished late afternoon off a couple of the rock walls, you know, down towards Mooloolaba there and in the Maroochy and Mooloola rivers. And, yeah, the brim are the big movers in winter. You still get a few whiting and the odd flathead. They're not as thick, but the brim are the ones that turn up in big numbers, and they've just started to turn up. So if this temperature continues to drop, the open beaches have been really good fun. Get yourself, you know, a nice big surf rod, little strip of mullet, little strip of gar, fish that, you know, the last hour or two of the bottom of the tide, find a nice deep gutter. As I said, there's still a couple of whiting, there's a few flathead, but the muddies have been good. Generally, the first little drop in temperature, boys, it gets the muddies on the move.
1: Well, I was going to ask that, Scotty, because we know the muddies get moving when we've had a bit of rain, a bit of fresh in the river.
3: Yeah, yeah.
1: But does the cold weather, I thought it might slow them up, does it actually get them going, does it?
3: No. Well, it will slow them up, but the first drop, generally the first little drop in temp like we've just had, they get a little bit of a spurt on. So it's a good time. Yeah, but then generally during winter, it's not a popular time for muddies. They get up into the back of the mangroves and sit in their holes and do what they need to do. So winter's normally not, they're more active in summer. But the first drop now, so this next week, 10 days, there should be plenty of muddies getting around. So if you are heading out, I definitely throw the pots in. The tides are starting to slacken off, so it'll be easy to set your pots in those deeper holes. But it's a good time to catch a few muddies, and then they will slow up, boys.
1: And we've seen a bit of swell around this week, a little bit of groundswell. Uh-huh. Has that settled down for the weekend if you're going to hit the big water?
3: Look, it still looks like there's going to be a bit of swell. Tomorrow they're sort of saying 10 to 12, and then Sunday picking up to like 15 to 20. So, look, if you've got a big boat and you want to just maybe poke out the front and look for a couple of tuna or some mackerel, which there's been plenty of both, but for most, I think it'll be rivers and creeks. There's still a bit of swell. And the bar there at Mooloolaba, you know, Bribey and Noosa.
1: Oh, Noosa,
3: Can be a bit of fun with a bit of swell, especially when that tide turns and runs out against it. So I think for most rivers and creeks, as I said, throw the pots in, the brim, the whiting, the flathead. But all in all, it looks like it's going to be cool for the next 3 or 4 days.
1: You've had a beautiful Saturday out on the water. You haven't sweated to death because of the lovely conditions. You get to about 4 o'clock, I reckon, and you go, yeah, no, I reckon that'll do me. You run it back in, hook it back up in the boat ramp, you get it home, you do all the bits and bobs you've got to do, you look at the watch, bugger me, it's 5:30. What will I do now? I know what you're going to do. You're going to flonk down on that lazy boy, get a cold beverage of choice and put it on Channel 7 because Creek to Coast, I've got no doubt in the world, two things, Scotty knows what's on and it's going to be outstanding. Don't make a liar out of me, Scott.
3: No idea. No, joking. I'm with you. So actually, this one's a bit of a funny one. So we were up in Mornington Island, if you remember, a couple of months back there, and we caught some really good finger marks. So what we did, because the fishing was so good, we did a little episode where I got my producer and my cameraman to actually fish, and I picked up the big camera. So
1: is this the great Jed Smith, one of the great humans of all time?
4: You swapped roles?
3: Swap roles, and it's an absolute ripper but it wasn't Jed Smith. No, it's young Aaron Batiro, who's another camo. Smitty wasn't really happy about it.
1: I wouldn't have thought so.
4: So the fact you've got the camera, is there any footage?
3: Well, funny you say that. After three hours of tuition, I finally worked out the on button and I got it.
1: So what you're saying, this week's edition of Creek to Coast is just a lens cap special.
4: 15 minutes long.
1: What do you mean I'm going to take the lens cap off?
3: Oh, don't laugh. Behind the scenes, there was that much stuffing around. But I actually captured the producer and the cameraman catching a heap of fish, and then one of the guys on the boat's got a GoPro of me filming my producer on that. So, yeah, it's quite good. And we get stuck into a heap of big finger marks up off Mornington Island. So it's a It's a bit of fun, actually. It's a ripper.
1: Who knew the TV cameras had a selfie mode?
4: Oh.
1: Now we know.
3: Don't laugh. I tried. I
1: haven't. How do I turn this thing around? 5:30 tomorrow afternoon, yeah. Creek to Coast. You want to see some of the most shambolic camera work you've ever seen? Not by the fine professionals who normally do it, but by this knucklehead. You'll see it on Channel 7 on Creek to Coast. Scotty, have a cracking weekend, mate.
3: Oh, good on you, boys.
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1: You could be going around the world with 15K. 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
1: 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The next lady we're going to catch up with, one of our entrants, I actually felt like I was in this location. Where she wrote about. We'll catch up with Abby next.
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2: Destination unknown. Say all the time, this is an amazingly, ridiculously insane prize.
3: You sounded like John Travolta there and you've forgotten the name. The wickedly talented competition that I can't remember. Now, this is cool, Albie, because we're going to be sending a member of the Hot family anywhere they desire in the world. 15 grand to spend just getting to wherever you want to go. Then another 15 grand to spend once you're there. And we've been getting some wonderful entries. Jump on the website, 911hotfm.com.au. Put in your details, but then you've got to sell us, haven't you?
2: Yeah, and that's what I like about this competition, because the onus is on you to do a little bit of work, but then sell us on why you deserve to win.
3: 100 words or less, tell us what you want to do and why we should send you. And I've got to tell you, when I read today's entry, Albie, I could picture it. I felt like I was there, because today's entrant is the lovely Abby in Palmview. How are you, Abs?
4: Good, thank you. And yourself?
3: I'd very, very well. I've got to tell you, I'm a big fan of what you're doing here. Because if you are to win around the world with 15K, where are you heading, Abs?
4: I'm going to head to Greece for a Mamma Mia inspired holiday.
5: Here I go again.
2: Yeah.
5: Mama, how can I resist?
2: On cue.
3: There you go. So, it's the big efforts we make on this show.
2: Yeah.
3: So
2: that's the limit of my sound effects.
3: Now, we should just clarify, people, we're not saying the Mamma Mia, the song. We're talking about Mamma Mia, the movie musical, which is all set in the Greek islands. So
2: beautiful.
3: Looking at Abby's entry here, Albie.
2: Yes.
3: I would build a dream trip through Greece inspired by Mamma Mia, wandering Skopelos and Skiathos, swimming in clear blue water and watching sunset to feel like magic. But more than the places, it's what it means. As a mum, I give every piece of myself every single day, often without pause. This trip would be a rare chance to breathe, to feel present, and to reconnect with who I am beyond a mum. I deserve to win because behind every strong, loving mum is someone who quietly needs a moment to be held.
2: Oh, well said.
3: Oh, it's like Barack Obama put in an entry.
2: That yes, we
3: beautiful.
2: Can.
3: And Abby, we chose yours today because it's very fitting ahead of Mother's Day. Because you're right, isn't it? Mums, they give every little bit of themselves to their kids.
4: Absolutely. And you won't understand until you have kids of your own.
3: So what I like about this, obviously you're saying you're a busy mum, you work, you want a bit of you time. Are we safe to assume if you are to win the competition, the children are not coming with you?
4: Well, I was honestly thinking about it and I honestly feel like it's too big of a lifetime experience that I would want to share it with my partner and my bub. So I would obviously still get some time for me to explore and, you know, do that stuff. But I think going as a family as well is important.
3: Here's an idea, because you've got some serious cash to throw around if you win. Maybe you go for a week on your own, then they join you for week two.
2: Ooh.
4: Yeah, exactly. Yeah. And to be honest, week two would probably be the best because then my partner could organise maybe a proposal. A dream proposal.
3: What's your partner's name?
4: Hayden, he's probably listening.
3: Hayden, if you're listening, mate, no pressure whatsoever, but there's also stacks and stacks of pressure.
2: Yeah.
3: Oh, wow.
2: We got one of those cardboard love hearts we could lend you, and you just put your heads in it.
3: Yeah, that'd be glorious. Yeah, that's what people want on the Greek islands.
2: Absolutely.
3: So you've got a bigger plan in place here.
4: Honestly, a sign that says, will you marry me? The ring can come later.
3: Yeah, okay. That's fair enough.
2: We'll see what we can
3: do. Maybe, you know, you could have sort of, you walk into a beautiful little Greek taverna to have some delicious meal, and then traditional Greek music is playing, and then all of a sudden the proposal comes in front of a lovely plate of pan-fried squid. That sounds magical, doesn't it, Abs?
4: That's perfect because he has to find a ring that fits my little finger anyway. I have the world's smallest hand.
3: Okay.
4: So.
3: No, that's a smart idea all the way around. I'm just picturing it now. He proposes. You decide you're going to get married. I think we all know the song you're going to walk down the aisle to as well.
4: Absolutely.
3: With Al be out the front acting as the page boy. It'd be absolutely magnificent. Oh, well, Abs, your Greek Islands dream is one step closer to becoming fruition because, my friend, you've put in a wonderful entry. Good luck. Fingers and toes across for you, mate.
4: Thank you so much.
2: Good on you, Abby. And, yes, go to 911hotfm.com.au, just like Abby would have done, and do us the sell on Around the World.
3: Abby's a wonderful writer. I felt like I was there.
2: That was very poetic.
3: I felt like I was in the Greek island. So, yeah. Hot Family, go to the website, tell us in 100 words or less what you would do with a trip around the world with 15K. We'll talk to some more members of the Hot Family on Monday.
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6: Good afternoon. The Sunshine Motorway looking pretty busy at the moment through Mountain Creek. Sticky conditions remain on Nicklin Way through Bocorina and Warana. Merchadale Road pretty busy still through Kunda Park. Sluggish on Kawana Way through Sippy Downs and the Bruce Highway remaining under speed southbound through North Lakes. 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
12: Hey there, I'm Jackie Loom. Two so-called ISIS brides have faced court in Melbourne on slavery offences. The mother and daughter, aged 53 and 31, are part of a group of 13 women and children who arrived in Australia last night after living in a Syrian camp. The pair will spend the weekend in custody before their next bail application is heard on Monday. Meantime, another has fronted a Sydney court this afternoon. The 32-year-old refused bail after being charged with terror offences. Fresh warnings inflation could stay higher for longer. The cash rate could hit 5% by July and climb to 7% by Christmas. The mother and daughter, aged 53 and 31, are part of a group of 13 women and children who arrived in Australia last night after living in a Syrian camp. The pair will spend the weekend in custody before their next bail application is heard on Monday. Meantime, another has fronted a Sydney court this afternoon. The 32-year-old refused bail after being charged with terror offences. Fresh warnings inflation could stay higher for longer. The cash rate could hit 5% by July and climb to 7% by Christmas. That's if tensions with Iran send global oil prices soaring past $200 a barrel. A man in the UK is in custody for threatening Andrew Mountbatten Windsor. The balaclava-clad man was reportedly armed when he approached the former prince as he was walking his dogs nearby his home. The man was arrested on suspicion of a public order offence and possession of an offensive weapon. And even though many are struggling to make ends meet, it seems spoiling mum this Mother's Day is still a high priority. Last year saw a spike of more than 10% on dining out, while jewellery, chockies and flowers also saw spikes in sales, and this year is looking set to increase again. Founder of online florist Daily Blooms, Courtney Ray, says they've accounted for 10 times the orders of a typical day.
13: We will most likely sell out in advance of Mother's Day. We're expecting across the weekend about 10,000 orders to go out from all of our warehouses.
12: In sport, the Western Bulldogs are gearing up for tonight's showdown with the Power at Adelaide Oval. Luke Beveridge has resisted the urge to rest Marcus Bontempelli despite injury concerns. Port coach Josh Carr says the dog skipper is dangerous, even if he isn't 100%.
14: We've tried a few things on him over the years with a tag and not a tag, and we've had some success in both. And then we've also not had success with him getting off the chain.
12: And round 10 of the NRL continues tonight with the Titans taking on the Roosters in Gosford. That's the latest in news and sport.
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2: Sunshine Coast weather with a pump. 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Mostly clear for the remainder of this afternoon. Mostly sunny to kick off the weekend tomorrow. 12 overnight to 24. And Sunday, Mother's Day, a shower or two. We're heading for 23.
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0: 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New for Budgera, gentlemen. You know what would be that song would be good on? A conga line on a cruise.
1: You're not wrong.
0: That would be so good, wouldn't it?
1: It sounds like Budgera has been doing work experience with Bruno Mars.
0: Yeah.
1: He's loving it.
0: No, you just picture this. You're on a cruise, right? And you're in the conga.
1: Yeah. And I'm really enjoying the song. I'm having a great time until I feel the beefy hands of a strange man attach themselves to my hips. All of a sudden, I'm thinking, how the hell did I end up on a cruise? Why am I in a conga line? What choices in my life have I made that have led me to this point? He turned around and he goes, I'm Stan. Nice to meet you.
0: Anyone from Carnival is listening?
1: I don't think they are.
0: All right, it's time to play.
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1: I see this is your first conga line. Don't worry. Stan will take care of everything. He whispered gently in my ear. I could feel his hot breath on my neck. That was when the cruise took a turn.
0: That's like an entry for Around the World. You should get in there.
1: Look, if somebody can please do an Around the World at 15K entry that's also mildly erotic fiction.
0: It will get our attention.
1: I guarantee we will get you on the show if you do that. But it's a very important bit.
0: Chic and sassy. Oh,
1: I tell you, we've had some tangents over the years. That might be one of our best. Chic and Sassy, absolutely magnificent ladies boutique in Montville. Perfect for mum for Mother's Day. But how good's this, Albie? We were mentioning the perfume bar. Mum will absolutely love this. If you go to Chic and Sassy in Montville, you can actually create your own fragrance.
0: Get out.
1: That's what the fragrance bar is all about. You go in there, you create your own signature scent. How much would mum love that?
0: Oh.
1: That'd be so good, I reckon, wouldn't it?
0: Yeah.
1: Especially with the conga line going on.
0: Oh, it's the smell of it, perfume or cologne. So many guys.
1: Men's
0: can do
1: and
0: this
1: women's,
0: as well.
1: You can go either way.
0: Because I like sandalwood.
1: You get your choice. I think you mentioned that on the last cruise. You get your choice of fragrance bottles and sizes. You get the personalized thank you tags. And you get the quality scents with 30% concentrated oil.
0: Mm-hmm.
1: This is a magnificent idea, as well as all the beautiful clothes and the gifts and the handbags and everything up there at Chic and Sassy in Montville. Mum would absolutely love it. A run of the personalized perfume bar. You could be heading in there with $50 to spend. If you're our champion this afternoon on the Wheel of Knowledge, just by playing, you will score one of the last two. There are only two tickets left in the meat tray. Let's spin the wheel.
0: All right, here we go.
2: Today's category, general knowledge.
1: Oh, the general. So 1-300-468-911. As always, the number to call if you want to have a crack at the Wheel of Knowledge. We've spun up general knowledge. And, of course, you'll score a ticket in the meat trade just for having a lash. Here we go. Question one from general knowledge. A common saying that advises caution is, it's better to be safe than what?
0: Wow, that's a good saying.
1: And it's fine advice.
0: It
1: a
0: is.
1: Common saying that advises caution, maybe you're about to go on a cruise and someone said, hey, want to join the conga line? I would say, well, it's better to be safe than what?
0: 1-300-468-911 to play general knowledge.

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1: We're rounding out the week, Albie, with a battle of the sexes in Maroochydore. We've got Judith. How are you, Jude?
2: I'm well, thank you.
1: Good to hear, my friend. Taking on Jude in Golden Beach, it's Shane. How are you, Shane-o?
3: G'day, boys. How are you?
1: Very, very well. Bit of business to take care of first, ladies and gents. Jude, you get ticket number 22 in the meat tray.
2: Thank you.
1: Good luck there, my friend. Shane-o, you get ticket number 75.
3: Sounds like the winner.
1: I can now confirm, ladies and gents, the meat tray is officially sold out.
4: All done.
1: All done. We'll draw that very, very soon. But, of course, the Wheel of Knowledge, we spun up general knowledge. Ladies and gents, you know the rules. Your name is your buzzer. Jump in whenever you reckon you know the answer. Question five, I would say again at least twice this week, has changed the game because it's worth 2 points. And if we have to, we'll go to Golden Point. Jude, are you ready?
2: I'm ready.
1: Shane-o, are you ready?
3: I'm ready.
1: Question one. Judith was like lightning. Yes, Jude.
2: Sorry.
1: A common saying. Jude's not apologising for just joining us. A common saying that advises caution is better to be safe than sorry. Jude leads 1-0.
4: Question two. Which Australian city is set to host the 2032 Olympic Games?
3: Shane.
1: Oh, Shane-o. Yes, Shane.
3: Brisbane. And a bit of other parts of Queensland,
4: yeah.
3: I suppose.
4: Yeah.
1: And I got to tell you, I still don't reckon we need them.
4: Isn't Rockhampton doing something?
1: They're doing the rowing. Yeah. So that's a whole other conversation. The word crocodile has come up.
4: I don't understand that.
1: One all. Question three, ladies and gents. Multiple choice if you need it. Which Australian animal is renowned for leaving uniquely cube-shaped droppings?
2: Judith.
1: Oh, Jude, yes.
2: Wombat.
1: Wombat. Yeah. Now, Jude, would you consider yourself a marsupial excrement expert?
2: Just wombat poop.
1: Just that one, yeah. Apparently their poop
4: is
1: cubed.
4: What a weird thing, though.
1: Yeah, it's weird.
4: Cube shape.
1: Because I feel like the whole point of it being tapered is to so your bum cheeks don't slap together.
4: Yeah.
1: Whereas cube's coming out of fun for nobody, I imagine.
4: It's a very strange thing, isn't it?
1: Do you reckon the first ever wombat looked back and went, what did I eat?
4: What did I do?
1: And then just continued on with his day.
4: We need to get Robert Irwin on to have a chat about that.
1: Jude leads 2-1.
4: All right, let's go to question four. The Titanic sank in which ocean?
1: Jude, yes.
2: Atlantic.
1: The Atlantic.
4: The Atlantic, yes.
1: Correct.
4: North Atlantic to be correct.
1: I asked Fran the adjudicator if we would have accepted the bloody big cold one. And Fran said, no, Nugget, get out of my booth. Now, Shane, I don't want you to lose hope here because you are trailing 3-1. We've seen many a player come back from here because if you get question five, you can take us to Golden Point, okay?
3: Yep. No
1: Jude,
3: worries.
1: You can close it out. Listen in very closely. I think this will go. Listen in closely, ladies and gentlemen. What animal is this? It's a very large aquatic animal.
4: You want to hear it again?
3: Shane.
1: Shane, yes, you take us to Golden Point.
3: Is it a whale?
1: Is it a whale?
4: Of course it's a whale.
1: Now, I've got to be honest here. Earlier in the week, we try and write a few quizzes. We don't know what quiz we're going to spin up. Earlier in the week, we'd written a few quizzes, and this was one of the ones, I think it was Tuesday, that you'd written this one, Albie.
4: Yep.
1: And we'd like to test them out on some of the members of the Hot FM team.
4: Yep.
1: And can you just, because it was a wonderful moment, maybe the highlight of my week, mm-hmm. can you just recreate for the Hot family and for Judith and Shane, when you gave that question, you didn't have that audio.
4: I didn't.
1: What was the noise you made? Would that have been more helpful, guys?
3: No, I don't
2: sounded like a howler monkey.
1: Sorry, it sounded like it hurt himself down the bottom of a well.
4: Yeah. Someone thought it was an exotic bird, another thought it was an elephant. So.
1: No one

0: No one knew what the hell was going on.
1: It's a while anyway.
0: Hey, we're going to Golden Point.
1: I knew we would.
0: Alan, could you go over to the Gilded Safe, please, and get out a general knowledge question? Now, ladies and gentlemen, the one and only rule in Golden Point is if you buzz in and get it wrong, it's all over. It's sudden death. Jude, are you ready?
2: I'm ready.
0: Shano, are you ready?
3: Ready.
1: Okay, it's another question on common sayings. A common saying is, two's company, three's a what?
0: Oh, Jude, just with a J.
2: A crowd.
0: Two's a crowd. Is correct. Jude's got there. Oh.
2: Yoo-hoo.
0: Hey, Shane, a magnificent comeback,
1: mate. Good fight,
0: mate.
1: Shane.
0: Well played.
3: No worries.
0: You play again whenever you like. And, sir, ticket number 75 is all yours in the meat tray. You have a great weekend. Jude, ticket number 22. And you're heading off to Chic and Sassy with 50 to spend.
2: Awesome. Thank you so much.
0: Go and give the personalised perfume
1: bar
0: a nudge. Big nudge.
1: I think that'd be good.
0: Well done, Jude. That's a fine win for a Friday afternoon.
2: Awesome. Thank you so much.
0: Good job.
1: Chic and Sassy in Montville. Call up on the weekend. Have a look around. Fashion, gifts and fragrance all under the one roof. And that is the Wheel for the Week. It's 91.1 Hot FM.
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5: 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Sunshine Coast traffic.
6: Afternoon, check at Sunny Coast Roads for your Friday run home. Kawana Way is busy through Sippy Downs. Mutual Road now fine through Kunda Park. Still got some lingering congestion on Nicklin Way through Bocarina and Warana at the moment. 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It's Nathaniel with another update in 30 minutes on 91.1 Hot FM.
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0: Always good to win, but this is extra good with Mother's Day on the weekend.
3: You're thinking, what would Mum like? Would she like maybe some perfume? Would she maybe like some sort of skincare product? Or would she like some chops? These are the decisions you might have to make, because $150 worth of beautiful meat is up for grabs.
0: Yes, and there's some good specials too at Mix, those chicken nibbles.
3: Oh, the chicken nibbles. Chuck them in the air fryer for about 20-25 minutes, or they are absolutely
0: delicious.
3: They're
0: only $4 a kg.
3: You could go nuts in there at $4 a kilo. So if you've got a ticket to the meat tray, get it out of your purse, get it out of your pocket, get out of wherever it is. It's time to spin the wheel. Big boy, it's been a very busy week.
0: Yep.
3: Is it going to affect the way you spin the wheel this afternoon?
0: Yeah, it's been a tiring week, so I'm not confident today.
3: Oh, okay. You're a little bit... You're weary, are you, big boy?
0: Yeah,
3: all right, we'll just do
0: just
3: your best.
0: Just don't feel like I have the normal strength.
3: According to Fran the Adjudicator, it just has to go at least one revolution.
0: One revolution.
3: So every number gets a chance. So if you can manage that at least, we'd appreciate it.
0: I can achieve that. Here we go.
3: Oh, that wasn't too bad. That's pretty good, actually.
0: Nah.
3: Not your best spin, but everyone got a chance.
0: Only
3: okay. Oh, we're in the 30s.
0: The 30s.
3: Just a memory for both of us, really. We're heading into the 30s. So if you've got a ticket in the 30s, you still have a chance of winning the meat tray. If you don't, as we say every Friday, we love you, but suffer in your jocks. That number there is this number here on the list. If I hit this button here, we should be through satellite technology heading to Mountain Creek.
0: It's a good, strong phone signal
3: there. Sounds good.
4: Julian speaking.
3: Julian, it's Nugget and Al. How are you, legend?
4: Good.
3: My friend, I'm very, very well. Look, it's a cool night. It's Friday. I haven't got time to stuff around. I'm going to get straight into it. Jules, you've won the meat tray. Ticket number 37 was our winner this afternoon, ladies and gentlemen. Well done, Jules.
4: Thanks, boys. That's good.
3: Now, what are you going to make a beeline for? Because we do often find members of the Hot Family who win the meat tray do become a bit overwhelmed. Because it's like going into a casino for the first time.
0: Too much choice.
3: There's a lot of gear in there. What do you think you might head towards?
4: I'm always a bit of a lamb shank bloke.
3: Yeah. And it's just gotten cool the last couple of days. It's lamb shank weather, isn't it?
0: It's lamb shanks and mash, isn't it?
4: Lamb shank, lamb roast, I'm all over them.
3: Yeah, that's the way to go. And they've got all that gear in there as well.
0: Yeah.
3: Maybe treat yourself to a nice steak. As we said, the special of the week, the $4 a kilo chicken nibbles. Give them a nudge too, Jules.
4: I'll nudge it all.
3: Yeah. I'll nudge it all. So basically, any animals in Warana, be nervous because Jules is coming in hot. Well, ticket number 37 was our winner, Jules. Mate, you enjoy that. $150 worth of the best meat from Mixed Meat Barn.
4: Thanks, boys. Legend.
3: Well done.
0: That is the best score of the day there for Julian. $150 worth. Chicken nibbles on special for only $4 a kg.
3: Go nuts with those.
0: And Mixed Meat Barn Warana, you reckon they're magnificent.
3: They are
0: in the
3: beautiful.
0: Air fryer.
3: The marinade on them is amazing.
0: And go and check out the good people there at Mixed Meat Barn.
3: Legends.
0: You'll definitely taste the difference on the Nicklin Way at Warana. And we'll have another $150 meat tray up for grabs next Friday.
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18: Hi, I'm Sally Pearson. The Sky Blues have hit the training paddock ahead of State of Origin Game 2 next week. The Maroons are enjoying a day off before their fan day in Harvey Bay tomorrow. Young Aussie tennis star Talia Gibson is back in action at the Italian Open tonight. She takes on Diana Schneider in the second round. And the A-League Women's semi-final continue this weekend to decide who will play off in the grand final. Melbourne City and Melbourne Victory do battle again tomorrow before Wellington Phoenix take on Brisbane Roar on Sunday.
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0: On the drive home with Nugget and Al, the Sunshine Coast Lightning, very important game this weekend.
3: Really tough one against the Swifts tomorrow. They've got to win that one and stay in touch with the four. Normally we catch out with our Sunshine Coast Lightning player of
0: yes,
3: the week.
0: Yes, we do.
3: This week we're going right to the top of the tree. The CEO, Justin Pascoe, just because he's the boss though, he's still going to go through the Lightning round.
0: Oh, good.
3: We'll talk to him next. 91.

G'day, Sam and Ash here. Back Monday, we're going to be giving you the chance to go in the draw to win that Around the World and 15K. Yes, and 15K, if you don't mind. We might be sporting a little bit of a Mother's Day hangover, maybe a little bit of an Aperol spritz on the brain, but we're going to be freshening you up when you wake up from 5 here at 91.1 Hot FM.

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2: And like normally we say, it's our Sunshine Coast Lightning Player of the Week, but we've gone top of the tree today.
3: We've gone right to the top of the list, because joining us this week, the CEO of the Sunshine Coast Lightning, Justin Pascoe. How are you, Justin?
4: Yeah, good, thank you. Thanks for having us.
3: Mate, this is, can I just say, I favour all the respect in the world. You are the worst netballer we've ever had on this segment.
4: I totally agree.
3: Obviously, the Sunshine Coast Lightning, we've been around for a while now. Anybody who comes along to a Lightning game or whatever, even just sees them on the TV, you must be stoked from as the CEO of an operation to see how this region embraces this team. It's incredible, isn't it?
4: We had a foundation members night last week. So we had all the members that have been there since the foundation, so 10 years ago. Yep. We had 200 plus in the room. We had people from Betty, who's 101 years old, who came up and be interviewed, been a foundation member, to another lady who had never missed a home game. Feeling in the room that night, I wrote to all the staff the next day and said, you've got to be really privileged for the honour we have to be a custodian to actually operate this club at the moment and give so much pleasure to these fans, because everyone was 120% committed and passionate about what we're trying to do, which is a real privilege and an honour.
3: It's a cracking afternoon or night's entertainment. Even if you're not necessarily into netball, just to see the skill of these players do their thing, it's absolutely massive. And the great news is more people are going to get a chance to see it every week. The massive news a couple of weeks ago about the TV deal, your background, you've worked in sport around the world, you've worked in the AFL and the NRL here in Australia. You know how the lifeblood of these sports is these TV deals. To get a free-to-air deal on Channel 9 for every game every weekend, that's massive.
4: I think it's crazy good. It's what the sport deserves. The reach now in terms of eyeballs and what it's going to do, not only to the athlete, but to the game as a whole. Commercially, even now, you're having conversations out in the marketplace and talking about the next 5 years and what it's going to look like in terms of their brand being out there. And the change in conversation has been dramatic from 2-3 weeks ago.
3: It's the biggest participation sport in Australia. I don't think people realise that. It should be on free-to-air TV. So it's a magnificent thing. Quickly on the court, Swifts this weekend. It's a must win, isn't it? Because obviously narrowly done by the Fever last week to stay in that top four race. Saturday's huge.
4: Yeah, it's critically important. I mean, every game's critically important, but now you start looking for, we have to play finals netball. To do that, you've got to finish at least in the top four. Yeah. And then the season starts again. And we've shown how competitive we are versus the top three. So now our focus is on making sure we finish in the top four.
3: Now, Justin, we know you're the boss. We know you're the CEO. But he doesn't get out of here without doing this.
5: The Lightning Round.
3: The players get put through this every week, mate. You're no different. CEO of the Sunshine Coast Lightning, Justin Pascoe. Are you ready for the Lightning Round?
4: A bit nervous, but go for it.
3: Well, especially question five. It's good you've got a bottle of water there, because that could help you with question five.
6: Yeah, absolutely.
3: Which has become the standard question. But first one, what's your nickname and how did you get it?
4: So two nicknames, Lenny, for those that are older.
3: Yes.
4: Lenny Pascoe,
3: Lenny
4: Pascoe, the cricketer.
3: The cricketer, yeah.
4: That wasn't his real last name, but I used to get that a lot at school.
3: Yeah, outstanding.
4: And then Peach. Peach was not for any other reason than my mum used to pack a peach in my lunchbox. So Peach at school was probably younger, and then Lenny was a bit older.
3: And that's feasible? The problem. You make one mistake in the school
4: yard, exactly.
3: And you get stuck with a nickname. Oh, yeah. Well, that's pretty good. Lenny or Peach, they're both acceptable. Yep.
6: Justin, we need you to help us with it, because these are a few arguments we often have in the studio, and this one goes back a ways.
3: A long way, this one.
6: Okay, so the shop closes at 4 p.m. at the plaza, right? It's 10 to 4. Can you go into that shop?
4: Yes. 100%.
3: Oh, you say yes.
4: Yes, and I'm a retailer's dream.
3: Yeah.
4: Because I can go in, not try anything on, and come out with three items within 5 minutes.
3: Okay, yeah. So this is the difference, though. So you stuff around, whereas Justin's going, give me three pairs of black size 10s and you're out the door again.
4: Absolutely.
3: See? He's in and out like SEAL Team 6.
6: See, it says 4 p.m. closing. You've got to 4 p.m.
3: But you went in at 10 to 4 and tried on seven pairs of shoes.
6: He was vacuuming the carpet.
3: And then he
6: not
3: didn't buy
6: fault.
3: Anything.
4: Yeah, no, because I look at it the different way. You can go in and give them an extra sale in 10 minutes.
6: Exactly,
4: if you're
6: right.
4: Efficient.
6: Exactly right, Justin.
3: There's the crucial word there, though, efficient. All righty. You love what you're doing. You work in sport. You're the CEO of the Lightning. Absolute dream job. What is that?
4: Professional golfer.
3: Are we any likelihood of that happening anytime soon?
4: Somewhere between zero and minus 10% chance.
3: But it's the dream.
4: It's the dream.
3: Well, we've got to say we're still blown away by the wonderful Ash Irvin, who last week told us her dream job is historian.
4: Oh, really?
3: And most of the players usually just say travel writer. So Ash whirling out a story, but that's not bad. But a historian for Ash Irvin, that's still the winning answer, I believe.
6: Mm. I get all the big questions, mate. Arnott's Shapes, what is the best flavour?
4: Vegemite.
3: Oh, he's gone controversial. Oh, this man's,
6: for sure
3: this man's a disruptor.
6: Barbecue.
3: Wow. Where do you stand? We have this argument as well. I love chicken crimpies. He thinks they're garbage, well, the chicken ones.
6: The bottom of the pie.
3: No, they're the best.
4: Yeah, no, I kids at home have Vegemite ones.
6: Vegemite, so, okay.
3: And you might just steal one every now and then.
4: Yeah, no, yeah. I'm, you know, usually after a big night.
3: Get some complex carbs in your body. And the final question.
6: The big one.
3: For the lightning round. Now, this was born, we just thought of as a random question one day, and we put it to the wonderful Danielle Wallum, your amazing shooter, who blew us away with her skill. So she is still the benchmark to be reached. CEO of the Sunshine Coast Lightning, Justin Pascoe, can you whistle?
4: Yes.
3: And can you please give us a demonstration, sir? Oh, that's very good.
6: That's bird-like.
3: No, that's
6: not bad.
4: Bird-like.
3: Oh, that is. I've got to tell you, Danielle, if you're listening, you might have some competition. We might get you and Danielle to come back in and have a little name that bird segment.
6: A whistle-off.
3: Because that is very impressive. The man can whistle. By God, he can run a netball club. The CEO of the Sunshine Coast Lightning, Justin Pascoe, mate, good luck against the Swifts on the weekend. And thanks so much for coming in.
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1: 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Sunshine Coast traffic.
7: Good afternoon. Friday knockoff at last. Sticky conditions remain on Nicklin Way through Bock Arena and Warana. Sunshine Motorway still slow through Mountain Creek at the moment. Inview Mountain Road slow through Perigean Springs. Bruce Highway underspeed southbound through North Lakes. And Kiwana Way is now untroubled through Sippy Downs. We all have a sweet and spicy side. 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And while it's hot, honey. It's Nathaniel with another update in 30 minutes on 91.1 Hot FM.
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17: Hey there, I'm Jackie Loom. Two so-called ISIS brides will spend the weekend behind bars after facing court in Melbourne today. The mother and her adult daughter were arrested at the airport overnight after flying in from Syria, with the pair expected to apply for bail on Monday. The NT government has announced a child protection system review will be undertaken following the death of Kumanjaya Little Baby. The review will include investigations into the Culture and Resources Department in the wake of the five-year-old's murder. Four Aussies still on board the hantavirus cruise ship are set to get off in the Canary Islands this weekend with DFAT ready to help. Three people have died, three are confirmed to have the virus, and there are another five suspected cases. Former Foreign Minister Julie Bishop has finally folded under pressure, resigning as Chancellor of the Australian National University. Ms. Bishop will depart effective immediately after months of resisting calls from staff, students and politicians to step down. More domestic flights have been axed due to soaring fuel prices and falling demand. Link Airways set to scrap its Shell Harbour routes from May 20. Measles cases are surging in Australia. The disease has made a comeback due to a decline in vaccinations and outbreaks overseas. 105 cases have been reported already this year. And a list of celebrities banned from attending the Met Gala has been revealed. It seems Anna Wintour isn't a fan of Meghan Markle, while Brooklyn Beckham and wife Nicola Peltz were also not invited, with his parents longtime friends of the former Vogue editor. In sport, the Dockers will be without skipper Alex Pearce next week. He suffered a low-grade MCL injury in last night's win over Hawthorn in the dying minutes of the game. The club saying it's not a significant injury, but they'll continue to reassess how he's doing. Another departure for St George Illawarra. Skipper Damien Cook announcing he'll call time on his second stint at the Dragons at the end of this season. And Alex Zeminor hits the court at the Italian Open tonight for his first match. The Aussie taking on local boy Matteo Arnaldi in the round of 64. That's the latest in news and sport.
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2: Sunshine Coast weather with a pump house. 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Mostly clear. The temperature dropping quite quickly. Mostly sunny for Saturday, 12 to 24. Mother's Day outlook is for a shower or two, 15 up to 23. Showers are back with us on Monday. Right now, though, it's dropped back to 16 degrees.
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3: 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Our Cheat Sheet question's coming up next. I reckon it's one that you wouldn't guess. Mm-hmm. It's about a very famous musician, if I'm using a term loosely. Tell you what it is next, you might need to Google.
2: Birds are meant to fly, but not necessarily BB the parakeet.
3: He's been giggling about this story all afternoon. I've just said, what are you going to tell me? 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
2: It is.
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1: It's the Let's Get Quizzical. 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
2: Thanks to Joyce Main. 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
0: This is the one you've got all weekend to Google if you need.
3: And I reckon this is one of those ones you wouldn't guess. You'll either know it or the Googling could be very, very handy, I reckon. Because Monday morning, 10 to 8, Sam and I should be back with the Let's Get Quizzical pop quiz. It's very, very simple. We haven't changed the rules. 60 seconds on the clock, 10 questions facing you. Get them all right. The $1,000 is yours. As I say, I reckon if you're not a fan of this person, you're not going to just pluck this out of thin air. You're not going to guess it. You either know it or you don't. If you don't, you're not prepared to bet $1,000 on it. Get the Google machine going.
0: So it's about a celebrity, is it?
3: It's about a musician.
0: Musa, okay.
3: I'm using that term real loosely because one of the questions you'll need to answer on Monday morning with Sam and Ash is Houdini, Training Season, and Illusion are hits from which singer?
0: Yes.
3: I'm not sure if me calling this person a musician has offended musicians. Does this person play any musical instruments?
0: I don't think so.
3: She's also the new face of Nespresso, isn't she?
0: Yeah.
3: And George does not seem happy
0: about
3: it. So
0: hopefully she can make a nice caffeine.
3: She can make a nice soy macchiato as well. Houdini, Training Season, and Illusion are all hits from which very, very popular singer. Google if you need.
0: It returns 10 to 8 Monday morning. The Let's Get Quizzical Pop Quiz, all thanks to Joyce Main with Sam and Ash, 91.1 Hot FM.

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2: Little Mikey.
3: Happy Friday.
2: Look, I was wondering why Albie was wearing that low-cut shirt. It now makes sense with the dance you just did. Mm. Was that the shimmy?
4: It was.
2: It was very impressive.
4: Yeah.
3: Ooh-la-la.
2: Are they new tassels?
4: I think I've done something to my back.
2: I don't know. All we could see was your front.
3: You've done something to your hair
2: now,
3: anyway.
2: Now, boys, no time for chit-chat because we're doing something special for Mikey's Random Advice this afternoon because...
3: Am I helping somebody?
2: I wouldn't imagine so, but you've got more chances to fail the Savo because we're going to do a speed round. Because I was checking out the mailbox last night, and thank you to everyone who does send their letters into us, because I noticed we had a bit of a glut of people who have got Mother's Day-related problems.
3: Right.
2: So I thought, this is our last chance before Mother's Day to help them out.
3: Yes.
2: So we're going to do a speed round of helping people out this afternoon, okay?
3: You've come to the right place, all these people.
2: I wouldn't have thought so. First email comes from Mark. Dear Mikey, my wife is a wonderful mum to our three beautiful kids, and when I asked her what she wanted for Mother's Day the other day, she said, I don't want anything. I'm just happy to have the day with you guys. Is this a trap, Mark?
3: No, don't buy her anything.
2: Oh, you reckon?
3: No, don't buy her anything.
2: I reckon it's a trap.
4: Mums always want something.
3: No, they don't. Oh, I think, because I'm the same. I don't know, I'm not a mum, but I'm a dad. But I'm the same. Don't buy me anything, and I generally mean it. And I think there's ladies out there the same. Don't buy anything.
2: So the divorce guy says don't buy her anything?
4: If you turn up to your mum's place on Mother's Day.
2: No, this is worse. This is his wife.
4: Oh, yeah. No.
3: I don't buy my mum anything.
2: Got to buy her something.
3: No.
2: Because I'm telling you, this is a trap. Mark.
3: No, don't buy her anything.
2: Oh, you reckon?
3: No, don't buy her anything.

0: As the divorce guy says, don't buy her anything.
1: We all love presents.
0: Moving on. This is from Natalie. Dear Mikey, I'm fairly convinced that neither my husband nor my kids, who are aged 16, 19 and 21, will have organised anything for me for Mother's Day. I've seen a bottle of a beautiful perfume that I absolutely love and have not bought for years because it's quite expensive. I saw it on sale and I'm considering buying it for myself as a Mother's Day present. Should I do it? Is this okay?
2: Absolutely.
0: Go for it, Natalie.
2: Yes. So,
0: treat yourself.
2: Buy your own present so no one else has to worry about it.
0: You tired ass. No, but I reckon if you're in a situation, we've been saying to a lot of our competitors on Pamper or Panic, we're happy for the mums who want to play for themselves.
1: Yeah, absolutely.
0: Because there are a lot of mums out there who are thinking, these boneheads aren't going to organise anything for me.
2: Yeah.
0: So, especially if there's someone who might be married to, say, Mikey.
2: I will spoil you.
0: I reckon treat yourself, Natalie.
1: You're entitled to buy something for yourself.
0: And if they go, oi, what did you do? You go, I got myself a Mother's Day present. Yeah.
2: And if you do get another gift from them, well, that's just an added bonus.
0: Bonus present.
2: Yes.
0: No, Natalie, go your heart. But something expensive, it's on mega sale. Take advantage of that.
2: Yes.
1: I don't like it when we all agree on something, but go for that.
0: I like the speed round.
2: Okay.
0: I like this a lot. Last one. This is probably the toughest one.
2: Okay.
0: Dear Mikey, when I asked my wife what she wanted for Mother's Day, and he says in brackets, we had our first baby 10 months ago. Congratulations. She said she didn't want a gift, but she would love it if I cooked a beautiful dinner for her this weekend. I'm totally open to the idea, but the main issue is I'm a terrible cook. So terrible I make Albie look like Gordon Ramsay.
2: Oh.
1: I object.
0: Do you have any suggestions for simple but delicious dinners I can cook for my lovely wife for her first Mother's Day, Steve?
2: Two options. Option number one, simple but delicious, chicken Kiev and chips.
0: Yeah, that'll tick some boxes, yep.
2: Second option, do what I do with my mum, take her out for a pie and a Coke.
0: Not really.
2: Yes, really.
0: What do you mean? We've met your mum. She's a lovely lady.
2: Yeah.
0: So what, this Sunday, when you say taking her out, are you taking her to that pie van at Caloundra?
2: No, that's when it started. So that started about 5 years ago.
0: So it started as you pulling up to a roadside van and getting her a pie.
2: Quickly, let me tell you the story very quickly why that happened. So my son had to go to the Caloundra Minor Clinic because he got oil in his eye. She was up here because it was a big disaster. It was Mother's Day because I wasn't seeing her actually on Mother's Day because of work and she was away.
0: Yeah.
2: So we stopped into that pie van on Caloundra Road, got a pie and a
0: Coke.
2: Good
0: pies, by the way.
2: They are brilliant pies. And that was about 5 years ago. We sat opposite that pie van for Mother's Day, having a pie and a Coke in the car, and now it's just become tradition. So,
0: which you don't mind because it cost you $11.
2: That's right. Last year, I took her to Yatla Pies and got her a pie, a Coke, and she said, oh, what about dessert? I said, well, what do you want? She wanted an apple turnover, so I got one of them, and that was it.
0: Oh, you've branched out to dessert.
2: Yes.
0: So, lucky lady.
1: I'm locking up my 4 and 20s.
0: All right.
2: Yeah.
0: So let's say we've started at the bottom of the pile. Mikey's saying a pie and a Coke.
2: Oh, that's the ham and chips.
0: Now, given that your cooking has been besmirched in this email, what do you say?
1: Because it's Sunday. Sunday is day of the roast, so you have a roast meal.
2: But he can't cook, right?
1: No, I
0: was going to say a roast as
1: even
0: well.
1: Even I can do that. Yeah. Put it in foil.
2: No, you can't.
1: Put some veggies with herbs and spices.
0: You don't put them in foil.
1: Huh?
0: Don't put them in foil.
2: Yeah, see? Foil. See, you can't.
1: And away you go, put her in the oven.
0: I was going to say the same thing. Steve, a roast is the easiest thing in the world. Not necessarily the way Albie's describing
1: perfectly.
0: It, but
2: do a roast. Slip into Aldi. You can buy them as a frozen microwave meal. 4 minutes, 20 in the microwave. Done. Happy days.
0: Mikey, yet again, you've been a huge disappointment.
2: Mm.
0: To all the mums out there and everybody involved in Mother's Day, good luck. We've helped no one.
1: See you with the pie van.
2: Yes.
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4: 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Sunshine Coast. 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
5: With a final check of Sunny Coast Roads this evening, nice and clear for Caloundra Road, Nickel May, Sunshine Motorway through Mander Creek and heading up through to Mount Coolum. Nice clear run, all other Sunshine Coast majors. Clear run to Gympie for the Bruce Highway. If you're heading on down to Brisbane, it's a smooth run down through to North Lakes from there through Mango Hill, around about a 10-minute delay. 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It's Jase. Get your latest traffic info in the morning from 6 on 91.1 Hot FM.
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0: We often say when we read stories, the headline is the first thing that should grab you.
1: That's
0: right?
1: The key. Like, I did a little bit of journalism at uni, and that's the first thing I tell you. And obviously, and this is back in the days of actual newspapers and things, got to get that headline right. If you get that headline right, most people are going to go, well, I need to know what's going on here.
0: I need to go further.
1: I think as Leonardo DiCaprio said in Django Unchained, you had my interest, now you have my curiosity.
0: Yeah. So I was flicking through the digital newspaper the other day.
1: Because you do love a clickbait headline, don't you?
0: I'm a sucker for clickbait.
1: You regularly get reeled in.
0: But I think you would have got reeled in on this one as well, as would most people. When you read the headline, man makes custom submarine for parrot so the pet can go underwater on vacation. Says the bird went in willingly. It's the story.
1: What is happening?
0: It's the story of Beebe, a white-winged parakeet, and his owner, Stephen Lawyer.
1: Yes.
0: Steve is a bit of a thrill seeker, so he takes this parrot apparently everywhere. According to Steve, Beebe the parrot has already done skiing, long-distance bike riding, and skydiving.
1: How is the bird skiing?
0: I don't know.
1: Is he just strapped to the front of him and go, off we go, champ?
0: This is the thing. He says the bird went in willingly and he's taken it. Because he's
1: based on what?
0: He's quite creative. He's made this little cylinder thing so that he can take his bird to the Bahamas with him. And he didn't want to leave poor old Beebe there just in the cage or whatever.
1: Look, I'm not an expert. I'm not Dreamy Dr. Chris Brown. I'm not an animal expert. Mm. It sounds to me the thing he's putting the bird in seems like it's airtight. Which I can't imagine is great for the bird.
0: Well, he says the bird went in willingly. Of course it did, because it hadn't been underwater at this point.
1: But what the hell is happening? But again, there must be some sort of breathing apparatus. Because if he's just putting him in a tennis ball can, how is he avoiding water going in?
0: No, he did some little tests.
1: Air is available.
0: He did some tests before he took him out in the deep.
1: Oh, that's amazing.
0: So he used the kitchen sink to put him in a little cylinder.
1: Oh, come on. If you're going to do it properly, at least use the bathtub.
0: Apparently this is all on YouTube where you can see the little guy bobbing underwater in this small custom submarine made of a plastic cylinder.
1: Wow.
0: He says the bird was loved it. He likes doing, in his words, he likes doing these kinds of adventurous things with us. He wasn't stressed. We know what our bird looks like when he's stressed. So,
1: he clearly loves the bird.
0: Oh, well, and the thing is that animal rights groups and that are going, nah, this isn't, you can't take a parrot underwater in a tiny container.
1: So. It's going to freak out.
0: It's not going to enjoy this.
1: Because you're a bird person. You understand birds better than I do. Would a bird like that?
0: Well, birds are intelligent animals, but I don't know if they're meant to do this.
1: Polly shouldn't be here.
0: Mind you, they're not meant to ski long-distance bike ride or skydive.
1: So let me just get this straight. So we've known that Stephen has got a bird.
0: Yep.
1: He's got a bird submarine.
0: Yes.
1: He's got a bird skiing situation.
0: Yes.
1: And has a bird long distance cycling outfit.
0: Exactly.
1: You know what the story doesn't mention? A girlfriend. I feel pretty confident that's the only bird he does not have in his life. And if this keeps going, that is not going to change.
0: So if you want to check it out, apparently it's on YouTube. He's taken him to the Bahamas and his little pet parrot's on his underwater excursion riding in his tiny sub.
1: Part of me wants to check it out, but then part of me is worried I'm going to lose my entire weekend. Watching this bird go scuba diving.
0: I feel it's a series. He should take it on some more adventures.
1: It's still better than half the stuff on free-to-air TV. I might watch it.
0: So well done, Steve. Aww. Well done, Beebe.
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0: Oh, fabulous. 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

0: Oh, and that brings us to the end of Friday.
1: I've got to tell you, I'm still trying to get over the scuba diving bird story. That's come off a very weird Friday.
0: I just want the next adventure of BB the Parrot.
1: BB the Parrot, the next journey they go on. So that was magnificent. I wanted to Julian. Congratulations on our winner of the meat trade this afternoon. Now, don't forget over the weekend, really get those creative juices flowing. 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
0: Because that's what we've got to do, sift through all the entries and find the ones that really hit a chord with us.
1: And as we did mention before, if somebody could work in some sort of mildly erotic conga line story, we are all ears.
0: Absolutely.
1: We are ready to go for that.
0: That would attract our attention.
1: Now, Monday, of course, we'll be back with Unpopular Opinion. Now, I've just got to check. Are you really going to do the one you told me you were thinking about doing?
0: Yes, 100%.
1: It's a culinary unpopular
0: opinion. Culinary one.
1: You've become arrogant because you've got them all across the line this year. You've gotten drunk with power is what's happened.
0: I've always had this opinion, and when I watch shows on TV and that, I think, no, that is not the way.
1: Those chefs are wrong.
0: Yeah, they don't have the idea.
1: So we'll see how they...
0: They're not in tune with the common man.
1: We'll see how Boy Wonder's job on Monday goes. After he rules out this unpopular opinion, I'll be fascinated to see if the hot fam... I'm worried there's actually going to be like a mob of chefs storm the building.
0: We will need to canvas some chefs.
1: Chefs especially. Will not be on board with this. So we'll get Albie's unpopular opinion on Monday. And of course, as well, great win for the Dolphins. Last night, we'll catch up with the boys from the Dolphins on Monday as well. And my gurney thoughts. I've got no plans for the whole weekend.
0: So I'm going to Mother's Day?
1: That'll be fine. That's a perfect opportunity to stare out the window and think about things. So that's going to be back on Monday as well. Before we let you go, though, as always, my farewell fact. And I love this because, you know, Albie, my background is in marketing. That's where I sort of, that was my university degree, and that's sort of where I started in the world of work. And one of the real keys, you might have the best product in the world, but if the name's a bit iffy, customers won't find you. You've got to have that right name, a sort of a simple name or maybe a name that explains very clearly what you do. But if the name's a bit, you're going to lose customers.
0: I understand
1: that. Which is
0: why
1: I think it's a good move these blokes change their name. Because I want to take you back to 1996, a simpler time, when two very, very smart engineers by the name of Larry Page and Sergey Brin were at Stanford University. And they're putting together a thing that you could kind of search for things on this new invention called the internet.
0: Oh, that thing.
1: Basically putting together the very first kind of search engine. We know it as Google today. But my farewell fact this evening, Hot Family, the original name for Google was Backrub. Which ironically now a lot of people use Google to search for. But no.
0: Who decided that was the reason?
1: Because it was kind of, the naming was kind of caught up in sort of techie talk, because they wanted to basically evaluate how many other sites linked back to a web page. So it was about sites kind of linking together and how valuable that was. So they kind of said, it's all about going back.
0: Back rub.
1: I don't know if it was Larry or Sergey or somebody else in the room who went, guys, I think maybe it was one of their girlfriends who went, boys, you can't do it.
0: You can't call
1: this thing Backrub. And Google was born that day, and now it's, you know, the most important thing in the history of humanity.
0: Google is such a good name, isn't it?
1: And I just say, it could have got me out of a lot of strikes. I could have said to Shannon, I'm just going on the laptop to go on Backrub. I say it now, she's got a lot of follow-up questions. So just, if you are spending the weekend, maybe honing and crafting a product you've been working on for a while, the name is crucial.
0: Very important point. All right, on that note, enjoy Mother's Day,
1: Mums, yep, happy Mother's Day.
0: And we will see you on Monday.
1: Bye.
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G'day, Sam and Ash here. Back Monday, we're going to be giving you the chance to go in the draw to win that around the world and 15K. Yes, and 15K, if you don't mind. We might be sporting a little bit of a Mother's Day hangover, maybe a little bit of an Aperol spritz on the brain, but we're going to be freshening you up when you wake up from 5 here at 91.1 Hot FM.

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0: 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Nugget and Al here. Hope you're having a ripping Saturday. My little mate over here has had a great start to the year for unpopular opinion.
1: I sure have.
0: He is undefeated until Monday. 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Find out what it is on Monday afternoon.
1: I dispute that. 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

G'day, it's Sam and Ash here. We're back Monday with your tickets to go to Ladies Oaks Day. Yes, it's time. 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

0: Will and Woody, you're either up early, up late, or maybe still out. Maybe you're heading back to your house and a former reality star is coming over to have a great time with you.
1: Ooh, that would be really exciting.
0: Yeah, one of us has been in that situation before.
1: We won't say which one, though. The question is, if that former reality star is coming over to your house,
0: yeah,
1: and I had to bring up Sharon again, but are you going to have a shower?
0: Did you?
1: Do you? What? You might. Why don't you make it specific? We're having fun before. My wife might be up.
0: That's true.
1: Because, you know, we have a young child. If you're up, hun, I'll be home soon. And Will's joking. All right, let's crack into the best bits.
0: Bill and Woody.

0: Nothing good happens after midnight, except these two. It's Will and Woody keeping you up.
1: I'm going to hurt the soft drink. Can you hear it? It's a beer.
2: Can you hear it? Beer. Darcy, no! Oh, the weekend is here, Australia. It feels good. Beer or soft drink, based on the sound of the can opening. Kelly, $10,000 is yours if you get 16 in a row. Are you ready to go?
1: I'm ready.
2: Let's go. Here we go.
1: I'd say that's beer.
2: Yeah, Kel.
3: Nice, Kelly.
2: You're away. You're away, Kel. Let's just go straight into can two, Kelly. Here we go.
1: Ooh. Is it soft drink?
2: Yes, it is, Kelly.
3: Yes, Kelly. Good
2: yes,
3: for you. Two from two there.
2: How much do you play this in the car, Kel?
1: All the time.
2: All the time. And do you go pretty well, generally speaking?
1: So-so.
3: Okay. I feel like she's hustling us. She feels like a real... She's got that confidence
2: tone.
3: Strong players
1: making
3: have.
1: Making you thirsty.
3: Making you thirsty.
2: It is the weekend. It is the
3: Here
2: weekend,
3: we go, Kel. Can three.
1: Drink?
3: Kelly.
2: Kelly!
3: Kelly's on one.
2: Kelly.
3: Kelly's on one.
2: What do you do with yourself, Kel?
1: Oh, I'm a pathology courier.
3: Wow.
2: So do you transport blood?
1: Oh, anything that comes from your body, I pick up.
2: Oh, whoa. What's the coolest thing? What's the coolest part of a body you've had in your van?
1: Oh, probably some boobs, I suppose.
2: Cool. Righto, can
3: four. No one saw that coming.
1: Oh, soft drink?
3: Yes, Kel. Say on, Kel, if a police officer, you know what you're picking up from the pathology clinic when you go and get it.
1: Oh, yeah, most of the time.
3: They tell you. So if a police officer pulls you over and he's like, what have you got in the back there, ma'am? You'd be like,
1: yeah, I'll just tell him the truth.
3: Wow. So, but you'd have to say to him, like, oh, two cups of poo. set of boobs. Like you'd sound like a serial killer.
1: Yep, probably.
3: That's crazy.
2: Well, she's got pathology on the side of her van, though.
3: Yeah,
2: so,
3: but if I was a serial killer, I'd obviously masquerade as a pathology courier, wouldn't I? That's just smart footy.
2: That is smart footy if you're a serial killer. All right, Kelly, let's go to can five.
1: Yep. Ooh, I'd say soft drink.
3: Oh, Kel.
2: Oh, sorry, Kel.
1: Oh, damn it.
2: Sorry, Kel. You get those boobs where they need to go.
3: And Kelly, a weird thing to say, Kelly.
2: That's what she said before.
3: Thank you so much for the ride, though, Kel. You can have yourself a $100 Funday Sweets voucher. Funday Natural Sweets, no sugar added and jam-packed with gut-loving prebiotic fiber, 100% tasty. That was an incredible chat. I've never spoken to a pathology courier before.
2: That was cool, wasn't it?
3: Sarah, have you got a cool job?
4: I do individual support work.
2: Awesome, Sarah. Yeah, okay. Really great. Yeah. Okay, yeah. Let's go to can one.
4: I feel like, oh, God, soft drink?
2: Sorry, Sarah.
3: Nice to meet you there, Sarah.
2: First one's always hard. Let's go to Harvey
3: here.
2: I've got
3: to give Sarah something now.
2: Go on, it's not too late.
3: Sarah, you can have a Mingle seasoning prize pack. Try Mingle Mexican all-natural Aussie made at your supermarket for you, Sarah.
2: Beautiful.
3: We can't give someone a, you know, $100 Funday voucher for the boob comment and then not give the individual support work or something.
2: I agree.
3: You know, it just doesn't feel fair.
2: We've righted the wrong there, I reckon.
3: Harvey.
2: Yeah. How are you, mate?
5: I am good, Mary. How are you doing today?
2: We're doing beautifully. Oh, Harvey, I love your level. It's just great. You ready to hear some cans?
5: Yes, I am. Go ahead, mate. Let's go for the Friday.
3: Oh, wow. All right.
5: Beer?
3: Oh, Harvey, bad luck.
2: Where are you going, Harvey?
3: Wow,
2: where are you off to? I want to keep talking to Harvey.
5: I'm going to the phone again, picking up mugs.
3: Oh, wow. And the faders never come down quicker.
2: Give me Harvey back.
3: No.
2: Let's do a whole spot with Harvey. No, I want the life of Harvey.
3: He's not.
2: Where did he go?
3: He's gone, mate. He's never coming back. It's Will and Woody.

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0: best kick-ons you've ever been to. Will and Woody keeping you up.
1: I've been asked to do a spot today, follow-up from yesterday. I made a comment about the fact that I thought that Rihanna and ASAP Rocky were one of my favourite celebrity couples.
2: So it was a bit of an offhand comment. It wasn't like the focus of the spot, but then Mark the Man Daniel, as soon as we went to the song, was like, would love to hear about your favourite celebrity couples.
1: Yeah, and as Mark the Man Daniel so often does, he asked the question. He asked the right questions, doesn't he?
2: And I mean, my ears pricked. I was like, "You're right. I would love to hear a list of your favourite celebrity couples."
1: And for some reason, everyone found that really funny, and I, naturally took that as an insult. And I don't know why you found it funny.
2: Well, this is not generally your field. You like meditation and academia.
1: Yeah, that's true.
2: And mythology. Like, it's strange that you would be passionate about celebrity couples, but you've really doubled down here. And I heard you talking to our EP Joe before.
1: Yeah.
2: And you were saying you've got too many. She was saying, can you reduce your list?
1: Yeah, that is a lot.
2: How many did you have? You want to do a top 50.
1: Well, there's a few. Like, it's funny because I started with, like, you know, couples that... Yeah. No, I don't want to hear. I will not be rushed.
2: No one wants to hear.
1: No one wants to hear. I will not be puppeteered by losers. I'm not going to come on here and do this your way. I'm going to do it my way. All right. Like, if you want my celebrity couples, I've written them down here.
2: Hey, mate, tell us how you did.
1: And I'm going to go through them.
2: Oh, Will, how did you come up with it?
1: Thank you very much. So when I started thinking, why are they my favourite?
2: Yeah.
1: One of the things that came up for me, and I think this is why the ASAP Rocky. Rihanna thing was so big for me, was that they're the sort of celebrity couple that you look at and you think, oh, geez, if they broke up, you'd start to think to yourself, love's dead.
2: Because they seem so in love. No one's going to make it through.
1: If ASAP Rocky and Rihanna can't get through, then, you know, who can, Woods?
2: What chance do any of us have?
1: Yep, I agree. Exactly. And then your heart gets broken when, like, you know, Nicole and Keith break up, for example, because it's just, it's tragedy. And they're one of those couples that you look at and you go, geez, and, you know, we all know what happened with Beyonce and Jay-Z. Obviously, there's, you know, a whole saga there.
2: What happened there?
1: Well, you know, the incident in the elevator with Jay-Z. And,
2: unconfirmed.
1: You know, there's footage of that.
2: But, you know,
1: what that might have been alluding to, that breaks your heart. I mean, they're still together, but if they broke up, is love dead?
2: True.
1: I think in terms of my couples who, if they broke up, would you say love is dead?
2: Hey, sorry, hang on a second. Is this like a list towards the list? Or can we
1: probably
2: just do your favourite?
1: No, there's too
2: many. How many lists do we have?
1: There's too many.
2: So what are we doing?
1: Well, there's just a lot here. Yeah, there's a lot.
2: Okay.
1: So look, in terms of couples that broke up, if they broke up, would I say that love is dead?
2: Yeah.
1: This is the subcategory today.
2: Oh, Jesus Christ. It's commercial radio.
1: Number one for me.
2: Yep.
1: Or I'd say number three.
2: Yeah.
1: Sam Wood and Snezana.
2: Oh, yeah. It's beautiful because they came out of The Bachelor. Do you know what I mean? Like, we saw the journey. And it's also, it's one of the bastions of hope for The Bachelor. You know, obviously, we've got Matty J and Laura Byrne as well.
1: Yes.
2: They're still kicking along beautifully.
1: Yeah. Of course.
2: The show lives on.
1: And we love them.
2: Love them.
1: But, you know, they're kind of the OG.
2: I didn't make your list.
1: No, they left the network. okay. Who else we got here?
2: Who's number two? Bloody hell.
1: Couples that, if they broke up.
2: Yes, mate. I know the one. Yes.
1: Okay, this is quite a serious one. That was a little bit of a joke one. This is a bit of a serious one.
2: Whoa. Was that a joke?
1: Well, you know, there's some big hot ticket items.
2: Okay, go on.
1: Big one for me. This is a big one for me. George and Amal Clooney.
2: Oh, yeah. In Lake Como. You love that.
1: They break up. Love's dead. They're just so... And he's gone and married like a human rights lawyer. She looks like a beautiful person. You know, he didn't necessarily marry for Hollywood.
2: Mm-hmm.
1: Filthy rich.
2: Filthy rich.
1: Gorgeously rich.
2: Just with
1: rich.
2: The Nescafe stuff. He's just rolling in it.
1: Just the cash.
2: Yeah.
1: Cash.
2: Yeah.
1: And I love cash. I love them.
2: Amal probably kills it too in the law game. Do you know what I mean? Money-wise. Or is she pro bono?
1: She's not
2: doing pro bono.
1: Wouldn't have thought. No, she's. And then right up there with those two.
2: Yeah.
1: In this first tier.
2: Yeah.
1: Leighton and Beck Hewitt.
2: Oh, it's a still together?
1: Yeah.
2: It's a beautiful story.
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0: mates that just want to keep going. 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
1: Got a $100 Funday Sweets voucher to give away to the person who does the best David Attenborough.
2: And now the snakes are on the alert. This is the best feeding opportunity they will get all year.
1: So 131065 is the phone number here. If you've got a great David Attenborough, I'd love to give you the $100 Funday Sweets voucher. It's his 100th birthday today. That's why we're talking
3: great
1: about
3: word,
1: the big
3: Davey
1: fella.
3: Well done.
1: Which is awesome.
3: Or is he still doing his thing?
1: Yeah, he did one last year. Right? He did one last year. I don't know how often they get him in the field.
3: Just get him in the studio. Get him in the booth. We need your voice on this footage. And that's fair enough.
1: Because I think, he's 100. I think he's still remarkably mobile for someone that age, to be honest. But, I think if they're worried, if they put him in the desert, he might blow away.
3: Boy,
1: he looks frail.
3: Yeah, he's 100 years old.
1: He's 100 years old. I did see a doco with him recently on the Great Barrier Reef, and it was really cool because they had all this footage of when he did his original documentary on the Barrier Reef, which was in, the 50s. They had the footage, and I think he was the first person to take underwater footage at the Barrier Reef. So they showed all this footage of him looking amazing, by the way.
3: I mean, young Attenborough is hot.
1: He was hot then.
3: And I think he held the hotness until at least the 70s.
1: It was so cool to see I think that's why people often talk about why people live for so long.
3: Yeah.
1: If you find something that you're that passionate about,
3: I think it's
1: almost like something in your brain that's like, got to stay here because that's the most satisfying thing in the world for me.
3: TV career.
2: This is a horned lizard and very beautiful too. This particular species is called the regal horned lizard because it has this splendid crown of spikes at the back of his neck.
1: You know a bit about regal horns, Woods?
3: I do. And even if that's absolute BS, because I often hear David and I just go even if you are just tugging my leg, I'm just believing you. Do you know what I mean?
1: You're into it. As soon as he starts talking about it, you're like...
3: Is he making it up? Is he ad-libbing? Do you know what I mean? The bear comes out of this cave in May every year. And you're like, yeah, I believe him. I don't know if you've been there all year, but and the reason the bear is here is because it's looking for his child. And you go, I don't know how you'd know that. But yeah, I'm buying it, man.
1: He's obviously getting, because this is the other thing as well. I don't know about you, when I'm watching nature documentaries, I feel as if the person who's talking is kind of omniscient. They know all this stuff, but really they're obviously getting fed information by people that have been watching the bears for a long time.
3: Or making it up.
1: He's not making it up. The bird
3: is trying to mate with the female now. Is it? It's just dancing. Anyway, someone in the studio. I got some David Attenborough facts.
1: I don't think that's fair.
3: Attenborough facts. He's got the record-breaking Instagram growth. When he joined Insta in 2020, he broke the record for fastest time to reach 1 million followers. Did it in 5 hours.
4: Whoa!
1: Strong.
3: 5 hours, Will. Whoa. Great numbers. He's been knighted not once, twice. I don't know.
1: He's been knighted twice.
3: Twice.
1: That's awesome.
3: Been knighted twice. 8 BAFTAs. But Annalise, you're the resident actress in the team. Before we open up to everyone else, 131065 is the number. If you want to give us your best David Attenborough impersonation, some fun day lollies for the best one. Annalise, give us your Davey.
5: Great. In the wild, I see Will and Woody in the studio and they are about to go on air.
3: What's with the breathing? What's with the...
5: I just heard him then he did breaths. I didn't do that earlier, but
1: that's
5: I heard him quite breathy.
1: That's it. So you, untrained, yeah, didn't
3: it's the
1: hear.
3: Subtlety. It's the subtlety.
1: Untrained,
3: the
1: didn't subtlety. Hear the breath.
3: Let me hear David again. Let me hear Will David.
2: The crabs make a dash for it, risking life and limb to graze on these seaweed pastures.
1: Doesn't breathe. Doesn't breathe.
3: No breath there.
1: Doesn't breathe.
3: No breathing.
5: He was really breathing before.
1: Annalise doesn't get the lollies, you might. So 131065, $100 worth of fun day lollies for you. Yeah, the best lollies in the world. For you, if you've got a great David Attenborough celebrating the great man, 100 years old today, so give us a call.
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0: The dead of night comes alive. It's Will and Woody keeping you up.
1: Do you do a great David Attenborough?
2: The wolves work as a team. One of them gets close enough to bite the hare's tail.
3: Oh, poor hare. Okay, we've got
1: $100 Funday lolly voucher. 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William, you're first up. You do a good David Attenborough on his 100th birthday.
4: Really, this nature is just beautiful.
3: William, we've just seen a huge tarantula enter the room. Describe what's going on, William. Sorry, mate.
5: What was the question?
3: Oh God, I put you on the spot. Oh God. He's
1: 9 years old.
3: There's a wolf. There's a wolf, and they're hunting as a pack. Just as David said before, go for it.
4: Really, the wolves are just hunting in packs. Isn't it great how they bond?
1: Oh, good for you, William. Well done, mate.
3: Sorry to put you on the spot, mate. Well done,
1: William. You can have yourself a $100 Funday Sweets voucher. Yeah. That's for you, mate. Great work, great David Attenborough. It's his 100th birthday. We're celebrating the big fella, Spence.
6: Boys, how are we?
3: Okay, that's your real voice, I hope. Give us your David Attenborough.
6: Out there in the woods is the gazelle hiding with the lion. And as he hides up the mountain, he knows he's in grave danger.
1: Not bad.
3: Oh, I liked grave danger.
1: Spence in the lead. It's definitely the lingo. I think what we're discovering is that no one knows anything about wildlife. the gazelle in the woods is on the way up the mountain.
3: It was hiding with a lion.
1: it's hard to come up with, isn't it?
3: It is.
1: Well,
3: David makes it up.
1: Does David got a wife? Do we know? Is she still alive, Annalise?
3: Not in my research.
1: Make use of yourself in here.
7: Oh, God, I just Googled David Attenborough young, not David Attenborough wife.
1: Oh, is that because we were saying he was sexy before?
3: And he is, isn't he?
7: Is he
3: a wife?
7: He has a wife, yes.
1: He does. And she's still alive too? Away. Oh, so she's also passed away.
7: Yeah, 1997.
1: Oh, a while ago. Wow.
7: Yeah.
1: So single for 29 years.
3: Well, we're not sure. Let's go to Jay here. Jay.
1: Surely he's married to nature. You know what I mean? Like, I feel like it'd be hard to get in David's pants because he'd just be, you know, the other woman in the relationship is the wildlife.
3: Someone told me that bras and panties get thrown on the stage when he goes and does speaking to us.
1: Really?
3: Someone told me that. Oh, yeah. Oh, David Attenborough. Jay, I'm pretty sure it was David Attenborough. Jay, you can do a good David Attenborough as well.
8: Yes, I can.
3: Far away, my friend.
6: These two very strange species of animals are called the Will and the Woody. One likes to ride bicycles and one doesn't. One wears Lycra and one likes to aim his car at one in Lycra.
1: Jay, great. Very good. Wow, brought it back to the show as well.
3: Great description of the two of us.
1: I don't mow down cyclists, just want to make that clear. But, you know, that is, Jay was very good there.
3: Yeah, give him the lollies as well, mate. Give him the lollies.
1: Jay, you can have the lollies, mate. $100 Funday Sweets voucher for you. We're going to finish on Michelle. Michelle.
9: Hey, boys. How are you?
1: How are you?
9: Good. So I heard him this morning thanking everyone for the emails and letters that he got for his 100th birthday. So I'm going to give him my best shot.
1: Okay. All right. Get in there, Michelle.
9: Thank you all so much. Although I cannot get in touch with every one of you, I'm deeply, deeply touched. I so appreciate it. Thank you from my heart.
3: You've seen a giraffe. You've seen a lion attacking a giraffe. Describe it, David.
9: Oh, my God, there's this amazing giraffe. And this lion is coming after him right now. What do we see, guys? Have a look at this. This is amazing.
1: 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That's the strongest content.
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0: Will and Woody, you're either up early, up late. Either way, we're here. This is just some good gear.
1: And you're probably wondering to yourself, like, do I go to bed now? Like, if I go to sleep now, I'm probably still getting 4 to 5. Or hours of sleep, that is. Mm. Or do we just enjoy our best bits and just, I mean, enjoy a beautiful sunrise? We're with you until the sunrise. We're there with you half the way. And then, you know, from that point on, it's all up hill, baby. You'll get there.
0: Yeah. I don't know if I've ever, like, if a radio show has ever made me, like, skip sleep.
1: Well, let me tell you.
0: Do you know what I mean? Like, this would have to be scintillating.
1: And it is.
0: Is it?
1: Mm-hmm.
0: I haven't checked the edits.
1: I don't know what we're doing, but I know that it's scintillating. Okay. It's you and me.
0: It's Will and Woody.
1: Get to the sunrise, baby.
0: Will and Woody.

0: up early. It's Will and Woody keeping you up.
1: Join us at a great time because it's time for the Swap Meet.
0: Will and Woody's Swap Meet.
1: It's a train!
0: From trash.
2: We want to go from
3: a 10-year-old psychology textbook
0: to treasure.
3: My dream item is an engagement ring so my partner can finally propose to me.
4: Let's call it book to bling.
5: So far, we've swapped the textbook for a musical picture frame.
2: A musical picture frame for an 11-year-old MacBook.
6: That might have been a backward step.
5: But now we have
2: a vintage Canon film camera.
0: Come and make a trade. Will and Woody's Swap Meet. Swap the deal, keep the good energy with Glowbird.
1: Well, it's no surprise that the text line is in meltdown, 0429 13 1065, and that's the reason I've got to read it out. And 0413 1065, if you'd like to make a trade right now for the Canon T50, 1983 to 1989 was when the camera was made. Look, I mean, refurbished. These are selling for hundreds of dollars. I just had a look then. Everyone was saying they were a bit underwhelmed by it, but I actually think this looks cool.
2: I've just seen it.
1: The aesthetic is unbelievable.
2: I thought it would look a lot worse. I thought it'd be way more wear and tear. You've still got the case. The case is kind of like that cool retro kind of look.
1: It's almost like the camera that, you know, you would see like war veterans, Vietnam War people use. Whenever you watch Vietnam War movies, there's guys that have got working those cameras. It looks like one of their. I think it's awesome.
2: Right, flash. The flash comes with it.
1: Comes with the case. We spoke to Sam yesterday, and he said it's basically just been in a drawer for 40 years and barely used, barely touched. I think this is a hot item, Woods, and I think this is the item that's going to take us one step closer to the engagement ring that Paris so desperately wants. If you're just joining the swap, she's put a threshold on it. She's put a label on it. She said she wants it to be a $10,000 engagement ring, and or certainly her partner does. So, look, we've got a bit of work to do from the camera. There's no doubt about that, but that's what we're here for.
2: We're only four days in. We're in a great spot. And Angelica, you would like to offer us something special for the vintage camera that we have.
7: Look, a bit on theme with the artist that just played, but I've got a couple of signed Taylor Swift CDs.
2: Here we go. What CDs? Are they the well-known CDs?
7: Well, two of them are from her most recent album, so The Life of a Showgirl, and one of them is from the Tortured Poets collection.
2: And how did you get these CDs signed? Did you buy it specifically signed, or did you see her sign it in person?
7: Oh, I wish I could see her sign it, but no, I was a crazy fan waiting at 2 o'clock in the morning and happened to be when she dropped them on her website. And very lucky to grab a few from there before she even released them in Australia.
1: Why are you getting rid of them, Angelica? Is this just because you want to help the boys get to an engagement ring, or do you like photography?
7: Well, look, I'm a big sucker for collecting like vintage things, and I feel like I've got way too many of these Taylor Swift CDs.
1: Right.
7: I feel like making a bit of room for something old is kind of, you know.
1: Okay.
2: All right,
1: Angelica.
2: Great. I mean, straight off the bat, you know that gets demand. People love Taylor Swift.
1: Yeah, right. Okay.
2: There will be interest.
1: All right. Well, look, I think it's pretty good. We're going to go to a song. 13-1065.
2: I'm almost ready to put my feet up.
1: You are driving home. You want a camera. You like photography. And then you hear us say, we have a 1985 Canon T50 vintage camera, barely used, up for a trade.
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0: 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If I could.

0: Nothing good happens after midnight, except these two. It's Will and Woody, keeping you up.
1: Not famous for many things on this show. However, Woods, I think we are good at, proficient at, trading things on the radio. So we start with trash, something that's relatively insignificant, something that people wouldn't want necessarily, and then we swap that item every single day on the radio to get something awesome. In the past, we've gone from an open packet of peanuts to a return trip to Paris. We've traded anti-aging wrinkle cream to a 40-foot yacht.
2: Yes, we have.
1: We are very good at this, but
2: yes, we are.
1: Right now, this is proving a challenge.
0: Will and Woody's Swap Meet. Swap the deal, keep the good energy with Glowbird.
2: Well, ye of so little faith. You forget, my dear chap, that there is this middle period where we're just kind of meandering a little bit. We take a few steps backwards, but trust me, you just have to trust the process, okay? We currently have a 1985 vintage Canon camera. And just looking at pictures of it, even if you're not into photography, you walk around the streets with this bad boy around your neck, your cool points are going up big time.
1: Big time.
2: You're a bit of a hipster.
1: Big time.
2: Which is big in Melbourne. You just look like a very fashionable person. Just wear it as a fashion accessory.
1: Even if you are into photography, though, I've been reading a little bit about the Canon T50. Yeah. Not to bore you about it, Woods, but I think it is, this one is like good to go.
2: Yeah.
1: Sam, who's made the last swap with us, this camera is like in amazing condition. It's been in a drawer for 50 years.
2: So great condition.
1: It comes with the flash, comes with lens,
2: the strap.
1: Comes with the instructions, the case, the strap. Like it looks great.
2: I don't reckon there's still a warranty on it, given that it's 40 years old. But let's go to Courtney here. Courtney, we were offered before the song there for the signed Taylor Swift CDs, which is a great offer. But Courtney, what would you like to offer us for the Canon camera?
3: I have two sets of Lego, the botanicals.
1: The botanicals?
2: Thanks for the call, Courtney.
1: What's the botanicals? What's Lego's expensive, brother.
2: Yeah, no, I get it.
1: It's expensive. What's the botanicals?
2: It's got a Ruby here. Ruby.
4: It's like flowers.
2: Ruby, yeah. Ruby.
1: Flower Lego.
2: Yeah, Ruby, what would you like to offer us for the vintage Canon camera that we've currently got?
5: An iPhone 4.
1: iPhone 4?
2: Here we go. So what
1: now
2: year was
1: that? That is vintage. Why are we dealing with the vintage tech? What is this?
2: So it happens to vintage tech. You just put it in a drawer.
1: Well, I feel like we're getting in a hole, though. We're like, because the vintage tech people deal with vintage tech people. So,
2: I think old iPhones are not. They're starting to become cool again because people want less distraction.
5: For sure.
2: So yeah, yep.
1: No, it won't work, mate. It won't work.
2: Ruby, does it work?
5: It works.
1: I'm trying to look at the iPhone 4. So the iPhone 4 was the one, I think, where they first brought in the...
2: Yeah, I'd love an iPhone.
1: The glass
5: back.
1: It's pocket size. It's tiny.
2: Yeah,
1: it's tiny.
2: Great. Like, I would actually love that.
1: It's still got the button. It's not for you. It's still got the button on it.
2: Does it have a charger cord, Ruby?
5: It's got a charger cord, yep.
1: It's one of those fat charger cords takes up pretty much half, like, the whole of the bottom.
2: Ruby, how long has it been out of use for? Like, when were you last using it?
5: Oh, I think we turned it on about a year ago.
2: Okay. Yeah, a year ago, and it was still working, so I can't see why it's not working now.
1: I don't think you're getting it to have a phone, though. I think you're getting it to have it as a collector's item.
2: Disagree. Good friend of ours is rolling with an iPhone 4 currently.
1: Who's that?
2: T-Bear.
1: He doesn't have an iPhone 4.
2: He does. I don't know why I said his last name.
1: First name. He said his surname, which is
2: doggy,
1: very funny.
2: Doggy, he's an iPhone.
1: Doggy.
2: He's got an iPhone 4.
1: Oh, the dog rolls with a 4, doesn't he?
2: And he loves it.
1: No, he doesn't.
2: Yes, he does, and he loves it.
1: Right, okay.
2: And it's so small.
1: I'm going to be honest, guys. We are padding here a little bit because we were offered something unbelievable before and some signed Taylor Swift CDs, and I would have loved to have taken them, and I'm not sure what's going on with Angelica.
6: Okay, Angelica's started her weekend.
2: Yeah, she started. I think that's still a legit offer from Angelica, even though she's not answering our calls now. Jenna,
1: can we take the offer?
6: I reckon.
1: Or do we need her to be on the radio? I mean, like...
6: she was on the radio and she offered it to us.
1: But my legal brain's kind of going through. We need to offer an acceptance.
2: Shut your legal brain off. Let's go to Jenny here, though, just to see what else we've got out there. Jenna, what would you like to offer us for the vintage Canon camera?
7: I've got a king single mattress and a king single bed frame.
1: Good for you, Jen.
2: Bed. No
1: Good
2: bed.
1: Good for you, Jen. Well, and congratulations on the graduation. We're not taking the bed.
2: No bed.
1: Tia. We're not taking an old bed, mate.
2: Okay.
1: We're not. We're just not doing that.
2: Okay, mate. Okay.
1: It's a backward step.
2: All right.
1: Now, see what you don't do, you get excited about items. I project the plan in my head. I think what are the steps forward that we're going to take to get to the $10,000 engagement ring? Yeah. You don't do that.
2: I do.
1: You know, we're not going to go from a speaker to a camera to a bed and then to a $10,000 engagement ring. We need to be looking forward, moving forward.
2: Okay.
1: Tia. We'll
2: just save the lecture for after the show.
8: hello.
2: Tia, what would you like to offer us?
8: iPhone XR.
2: A what, sorry?
1: iPhone XR.
8: An iPhone XR.
1: What's that? iPhone XR?
8: Like, I'm pretty sure they missed the 9 and went to the 10 straight away, so iPhone XR.
1: Oh, sorry. Okay. That's right. I forgot it was called iPhone
2: okay,
1: X.
2: Okay, so that's a step up from the 4, but is it losing a bit of its fun novelty by going
1: for 10? I think it's in a halfway house, isn't it?
2: I think so.
1: Because if it was...
8: I think it's in pretty
1: We weren't asking
8: condition.
1: For your opinion, Tia. but I like it.
2: Okay, so obviously we've got we're choosing between the phones and the CDs, right? I think that's, would we agree on that?
1: Yep.
2: Okay. I think the iPhone 4 is quite cool. I think there's a world where people would demand, and I think iPhone 4s.
1: Tommy, button pusher Tommy used to be on the Genius Bar, and he's got something to say about the iPhone 4.
9: And Brad actually texted us. So the iPhone 4 runs on 3G, and they've recently just shut down all the 3G networks, so you can't actually use the iPhone 4.
1: Hang on a second, guys. I've just seen here that apparently a 4 gigabyte iPhone.
2: Yeah.
1: Is that an iPhone 4? 2007? Is that an iPhone 4?
2: Yeah, go on.
1: 4GB iPhone?
2: Go on.
1: Just sold at an auction for over $100,000.
2: No. Now here we go.
10: No way.
1: That's what it said.
2: Ruby's got no idea what she's sitting on.
1: Well, can she hear me?
2: Probably.
1: Did she hear that?
2: I don't know.
1: She's still like 75 to 125. No, yeah.
2: Sorry. $75 to $125.
1: Yeah, sorry. Oh. Take it back.
10: They're going for like $50.
1: What a ride.
2: Okay, well, everyone stop.
1: What a
2: okay.
1: ride.
2: So what about
1: imagine
2: the...
1: if we had it.
2: What about the iPhone XR?
1: Nah. We want the Taylor Swift CDs.
2: Okay, but
1: Angelica,
2: she's
1: gone. I think she's actually... She looked up the camera we've got.
2: No.
1: And I think she saw between... I think she's seen that...
2: I think she's just hit some bad reception. I didn't do any law, but she said, I want to give you, I'm offering you the Taylor Swift signed CDs. That is, in my mind, an offer.
1: Okay.
2: We're taking the CDs. And Angelica, if you don't answer the phone, we will come and get those CDs.
1: No, we won't.
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0: cons you've ever been to. Will and Woody keeping you up.
1: Woodrow, we've got one of the biggest stars in the world who joins us right now, Khalid. We spoke to him the other day.
2: I did say before the chat, like, obviously Khalid is an extraordinary artist, but when we were told by our producers that we were speaking to Khalid, I said, DJ Khalid. And then I realised that they are not the same person.
3: Yep.
2: So what you're going to hear at the start of this chat is us really leaning into that. That, you know, it's quite extraordinary that there are two huge artists in the world, one called DJ Khalid, one called Khalid. And we're going to see if he was going to get around those similarities. And I'll leave it for you guys to judge as to whether he got around this first line of questioning.
4: First of all, I just wanted to kind of gauge how frustrating this is for you slash whether or not you will consider a name change. Our production team were like, Khalid, tomorrow, interview. And then naturally the first question is, okay, are we talking Khalid? Are we talking DJ Khalid? Are we talking Khalid? Oh, there's just, you kind of go through the list, right? You kind of knock them down.
5: Oh, yeah, for sure. Earlier in my career, the differentiation, if that's a word, if you will, between me and DJ Khalid was definitely a common conversation, for sure.
6: I would suggest maybe you should all get together and do a massive rock off, and that person gets the name.
5: Honestly, I feel like that would be too much effort for me, and I think I would just let him have the name.
3: That is the best response.
7: You can just have it. You know what? You can just have it.
4: Have you guys spoken before?
5: Yeah, we've spoken before.
4: All right, cool. So let's say he calls you. He's like, Khalid, been thinking about the whole name thing. I think we just need to sort this out. You get to choose the place.
5: Maybe in like Rome or something.
7: Ooh,
5: like
7: a Colosseum. Rome rock
3: like
7: off.
3: Coliseum. In the Coliseum.
5: Like a Coliseum vibe. Just like me, my like my sword, my shield.
4: Come in the chariot.
5: And then whoever wins gets the name.
3: I love that.
6: You were 18 when things really started popping off. When some success comes in, obviously some money comes in as well. And for me, as an 18-year-old, if I all of a sudden came into a lot of money, I would have made some stupid purchases. Is there a purchase that comes to mind for you?
5: The bright orange soda color Rolls Royce I had maybe like a couple of years ago that I could never drive anywhere without being recognized. I feel like that was probably a little stupid of me. But you live and you learn, you know. It was like really bright. It was the brightest orange you could see. It was like tangerine orange.
4: Wow. And
5: someone ran into the side of it at Coachella. I got into a car at Coachella. And I'm just sitting on the side of the road in a bright orange Rolls Royce. And everyone's, you know, screaming out their window at me. And yeah, it was great.
4: Someone crashed into you?
5: Yeah, she was 93 years old, too.
3: What?
5: Yeah.
4: I can't believe that. You can't get angry at them. You're just like, oh, God, you're so old.
5: Like, you know what? Just go. You go.
4: Yeah, get out of here. Can't do anything about that. Wow, that's awesome.
6: The It's Always Summer Somewhere Tour, which is coming to Australia this November. You guys can get tickets on sale now if you want to go and see Khalid. Have you got fond memories of Australia and New Zealand? But
5: I love Australia and New Zealand so much, actually. Australia was the first time I ever did an arena, which was like a really big accomplishment before America, actually.
4: Because stadiums, like, obviously peak year powers, amazing gig. What about like funniest gig that you've played? And this can be anywhere along your career where you were like, whoa, what am I doing here sort of thing.
3: I'll warm you up here, Khalid. Will DJ'd at a sauna a couple of minutes ago.
4: Yeah. At a day spa.
3: That's it.
5: Whoa. Wow. Yeah.
3: It was just in the corner sweating it up.
4: But that was
3: about eight people.
5: Real sticky. Real sticky.
3: Real sticky.
4: I didn't find it strange. I was contributing to the stick. I was dropping some heat.
5: You were contributing to the stick.
4: I was dropping some heat.
3: The temperature.
4: It was just rising.
3: So how about for you? What's your, I mean, I'm not sure if you ever performed in a sauna, but what's your strangest gig?
5: I've done a couple birthday parties. Those get kind of crazy.
4: Oh, as in like private, they've gone like, we'll flip the bill. Wow. Like for like a kid? Or for an adult?
5: Scout's honor, man. I can't tell you. But.
4: Oh, wow.
3: when you do a birthday, are you sticking around for the cake?
5: I'm ordering a separate cake just for myself.
4: Good for you.
3: That's your rider. That's your rider. I'm on my own cake.
1: There you go. And that's great follow-up from you, Woods.
2: That's some great cake chat. I reckon that'll be picked up by the pop culture website. Khalid, eats his own cake. That's just good gossip.
1: Khalid, it's always summer somewhere tour coming to Australia this November.
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0: mates that just want to keep going. It's Will and Woody keeping you up.
1: Got something a little bit special that we're organising. Mental health's obviously very close to this show for anyone that's listened to us in the past. And now we're doing something wonderful with the push-up challenge.
2: Will and Woody, push up, Australia. Join the push-up challenge to push for better mental health this June.
1: Hey, so this is a really cool idea. Well, this is your idea. This is the idea that a lot of people, particularly guys, don't hear, the fact that they're awesome. They don't feel it from other people, and hence they're afraid to be vulnerable around them. And we all know that that leads to some very dark places.
3: Yeah.
1: So these people have all registered.
3: Will, is that a throw? Were you throwing to me?
1: Oh, yeah.
3: Just the confirmation.
1: We've
3: asked
1: would be
3: for,
1: great.
3: Oh, sure. Yeah, yeah. So we've asked people to register willandwoody.com if there is a man in their life who they just love, who they think needs a bit of a pick-me-up, that doesn't realise how amazing they are. And we asked them if they'd come on the radio show. Tell us about that person. What
1: yes.
3: they don't know
1: yes.
3: is that we have the person they're going to be talking about on the line listening to the entire thing, Wilbur.
1: Yes, it's beautiful. All right, so let's kick off with Danielle, who's registered at willandwoody.com. Danielle.
4: Hi.
1: Hi, Danielle. So you would like to come on the radio and give your son Bodie a bit of a shout out?
4: Yes, I'd love to. Yeah, he just works hard all the time and deserves a bit of a plug.
1: What would you like to say about him, Danielle?
4: Well, he's a beautiful child, young adult now. He moved away 6 years ago to start an apprenticeship, and he's only got 2 months to go. I'd like to give him a shout out. I'm just so proud of him and what he's achieved.
1: What do you love most about Bodie, Danielle?
4: Oh, he's just got the kindest heart, caring, goes out of his way for everybody and just caring, you know. He's got a good heart. He'd do anything for anybody.
3: That's really sweet. Do you get to tell that to him, Danielle?
4: Oh, not enough. Not enough, mate. Not enough. I wish I could tell him more. Well, it's making me tear up.
3: The good news is, Danielle, he's actually on the line right here and he's heard that entire thing.
4: My son.
3: Yeah. Bodie, you there?
5: Hey, Mum.
4: Hi, darling. Oh, wow. I just wanted to let you know how proud I am of you, mate. You're doing good.
5: I just heard all of that. Thank you so much for the kind words.
4: Oh, mate, just couldn't be prouder of you, though.
5: I love you so much. Love you too.
1: Oh, that's really,
3: really
1: beautiful.
3: Sweet.
1: Nice.
4: He's down there working on his own today.
1: I love it. I love the straight back response from Bodie first up there when Danielle said, I just wanted to tell you that. And he goes, yeah, just heard that.
4: Mum.
1: That was super sweet.
4: Mums, they're always a little over the top, aren't we?
1: Good for you, Danielle. Happy Mother's Day to you. Bodie, we're here. It sounds like it's been pretty intense down there, mate. So we're going to pass you over to the producers. They're going to sort you out.
5: Oh, legends.
1: Good on you, Bodie.
3: Doing beautifully, Bodie.
1: Well done, mate.
5: Cheers, legends.
1: See you, Bodie. Hey, Danielle, thank you so much. You sound
4: like you're
1: a beautiful mother, mate. Have a great Mother's Day. And for everybody else, willandwoody.com is the place to register. If you want to join the push-up challenge, push for better mental health this June. Woods, we're going to get out of here, I think.
3: We are. Have a cracking weekend, everyone.
1: Yes.
3: Just let it rip responsibly.
1: See you on Monday. Let's get quizzical.
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0: G'day, Hot Family. Nugget and Al here. Hope you're having a ripping Saturday. My little mate over here has had a great start to the year for Unpopular Opinion.
1: I sure have.
0: He is undefeated until Monday. 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
1: I dispute that. 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
0: They've got some good ideas, haven't they?
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5: She's on school camp. Woohoo! Oh, I miss it terribly. It's Gayley and Emily Jade.
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0: Scaly and Emily Jade.
1: Thomas, our miniature poodle. Now, he's always okay with a jumper and actually likes putting them on, right? So you just put the front legs through and then you've got the jumper on the back, and he's got a couple, but he in winter, it's like if he's not wearing it, he wants it on.
0: Aww.
1: So he kind of likes being a little person. So we
0: or
1: went
0: warm.
1: Yes, well, that true. But we went and bought him some pajamas the other day because we saw some, and with some new jumpers because mm-hmm. he was due for new ones.
0: Yeah.
1: So he got a whole new wardrobe. The lucky little spoilt thing. But
0: there is a part of you as you're buying it that's just like, what have I become?
1: The funny thing is, I'm like, oh, don't dress your dog up when Ange's been getting them. But I think he looks so cute. I'm more like, oh, yeah, that's a cute one. I've been caught up. Like,
0: you're a supportive
1: anyway,
0: man.
1: Anyway, the funniest thing is, though, you know how naturally if just say you were staying home for a day and you were in your pajamas, if a person, and then the other person's been out at work and they come home and they see their partner in their pajamas, or you go home and your kids have been on holidays but they're still in their pajamas, you're like, what are you doing wasting your life? You're sitting in your pajamas. I literally yesterday got home and Thomas was still in his pajamas in the afternoon, and I felt like, what are you doing just lying around like all day? Get out and do something.
0: Pull your weight around here.
1: Anyway, I thought he looks great, and our family adores him, but I'm asking basically, please, someone ring up and say that you dress your dog up. Like, we're not alone. People must do it because there's a lot of stock. So, now, Kylie, do you dress your pets up?
2: I used to dress my cat up when I was younger. I've still got a photo of my cat dressed up in doll's clothes.
0: Okay, you were younger. That's okay. If you were doing it now, I'd be worried. I'd say don't put that on your Tinder profile.
1: Thanks, Kylie. That is so true. Oh, my God. Hi, Michelle.
3: Hi.
1: Have you dressed up a pet?
3: I do. I have a caboodle named Freddy. He's very cute, and whenever he has a really bad haircut, where he's got a bit matted and he has to be shaved to the bone, he looks terrible. So I put him in an adorable Hawaiian shirt and people still think he's cute.
1: That's
0: it's
1: hilarious.
0: Like when men get a bad haircut, they put a hat on. That's
3: my theory.
1: So what about in winter? Do you have jumpers or anything like that for him?
3: When I was in Melbourne, I did. He had a whole wardrobe of knits and a puffer and all sorts of things. He's nice and warm.
1: Yeah, he's just a nudist here. He's a nudist.
0: Yeah, has he moved here for the lifestyle?
1: No, he did.
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0: Gayley and Emily Jade, hello.
1: Okay, here's something fun for you to do right now.
0: Right.
1: And it's this. So NASA have launched, they've already had a website, but they've launched this really cool thing where you can find your name in the earth.
0: Right.
1: So you've got to go to a website called Landsat. So
0: okay.
1: Just Landsat. Yep. And when you go into it, it prompts you to type your name in.
0: Okay.
1: So you type your name in, the letters of your name, and then it's years of satellite pictures of the earth where they find and have found letters in the earth. So, for example, the Y in the shape of a river.
0: Okay,
1: or
0: yeah, gotcha.
1: L's in the shape of...
0: In the landscape.
1: In paddocks, you know, right. In the way that the different farmers have, like, mowed and ploughed their land.
0: Gotcha.
1: Yep. Volcanoes, all that kind of stuff. So whatever your name is, you can Google it, and so you can put your name in, and then it comes up. Now, I know this is radio, so it's hard to explain, but it's very pretty because each letter is a different part of the world.
0: Yep, yep.
1: And you could print them out as a beautiful picture.
0: It's a great
1: idea.
0: And
1: frame it for somebody as a gift.
0: Yeah.
1: Under the title of, like, The Earth Knows Your Name or something like that. But the other thing that's really cool with it is that each picture, it tells you where in the world it is.
0: All
1: so
0: right.
1: The longitude and latitude of it, but also just like where it is, like Bolivia or whatever.
0: Yeah, yeah.
1: And I was doing this because, like, you know, curious and put my name in it. Tried to put Gayley and Emily J, but it was too long. So, but anyway, you could use it as your next travel itinerary and you could travel to all the,
0: to
1: places,
0: the places that name came
1: where
0: up.
1: You're, and you could take photos of yourself near the letter of your name from around the world.
0: That'd be funny. I'd be like, I'll do the one in Hawaii and I'll do the A, I'll do that one, looks good. That's in Canada.
1: Mm-hmm.
0: And Buenos Aires has got one in there.
1: Yeah, yeah.
0: I don't know about going to something, Stan. So,
1: and I might miss a run.
0: So can we do it again and see if I can get another country for the L?
1: It's a great idea. I just wanted to share it and say, go do it.
0: Yeah, check it out.
1: Yeah, it's really cool.
0: Nice piece of art. It's Gayley and Emily Jade.
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0: Hello there. It's Gailey and Emily Jade, and there's someone we love in our show dearly, and it is
1: Poppy
2: G's. Here's a little story in history
3: about Paul Gallagher's old man, Poppy G.
1: I've been watching a bit of footy with the old man. He's in the nursing home, 91 years old, and I've been watching a bit of the Anzac Day game with him, Collingwood, and at halftime, Scott Pendlebury is just about to break the game's record. For the most games played, or equal it, and then go on to break it if he's all good. But my dad noticed at half time that he had all, you know, the Chinese cupping that you get done and that leaves those marks on your back?
0: Yeah, yeah.
1: He had it all over his back, and Dad didn't know what it was, so he said, look at Pendle's back. Have they been using his back as a coffee table? As though all the cups have been down.
0: I can't unsee that now.
1: I know, it was there. Anyway, we had a laugh over that, but the game last weekend, it was on a Thursday, I think. Hawthorn played Collingwood, and there's a guy called James Sicily who's the captain of Hawthorn. Mm. And I was telling Dad on the phone at quarter time because I was telling him to watch it. Mm. And I said, side bottom's gone to Sicily. And he said, oh, okay, well, what's he going to do? And I said, well, he's going to be a defensive forward because Sicily's a halfback and he's like a quarterback. He organises everything. And I thought they were sending Sidebottom to nullify him. And he goes, so Sicily. And I said, yes. Like, I think he was just catching up with the name. And he goes, where are they playing? And I said, at the MCG. And he said, well, what's he doing in Sicily?
0: I love Poppy G. It's Gailey and Emily Jade.
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G'day, it's Sam and Ash here. We're back Monday with your tickets to go to Ladies Oaks Day. Yes, it's time. Get ready. Get on the phones Monday morning. Plus, we'll be letting you know how you can win around the world and 15K. This is our biggest travel promotion ever. 30 grand if you don't mind. When you wake up here Monday with Sam and Ash at 91.1.

0: It's Kaylee and Emily Jade.
1: Well, I've got a daughter. Her name's Millie, and she's in year nine. She's went off for her year nine camp.
0: Right.
1: Now, up until this year, she's always been a camp girl, excited to go to camp,
0: but wanting
1: to go to camp.
0: She's overheard you, I reckon.
1: Oh, well, look, here's the thing. This year's camping was like real camping. So it wasn't just like, you know, sometimes you go to like Canberra or whatever, and there's ski camps and whatever the camps are that all the kids go to. This was like fully like camping.
0: There's
1: a lot of kids doing their Duke of Edinburgh. That's still a thing, Duke of Edinburgh. Yeah, it's really big at my daughter's school and everything. Anyway, she was just not happy about going to camp, which I thought was a bit odd. But also there's a lot of changes in year nine in girls. So I was like, is she worried about anything happening on camp? And, you know, I'm not there to help her. You know what I'm talking about. You know, it's that era, you know.
0: Yep.
1: Things change for girls. I've really noticed that year 8 to 9, real change in, you know, not wanting to do sport as much and all that kind of stuff, you know. Anyway, we finally convinced her that, you know, she should be going and that it's going to be a wonderful time and whatnot. And off we went and we dropped her off to school camp. And my husband gets a call a day later from the school. And we panic a little because we've never, ever had a call from the school at camp.
0: So you're thinking, God, what's she done?
1: Well, he's like, what's going on? Now, what I will say for those that are listening that might not know, she's got ADHD and she's on medication. So that's always a bit of a rigmarole as well, filling out the forms whatnot. So when he took the call, they started talking about meds. And so he was like, oh, yeah, okay. And then they started talking about food and diet. And he's like, is she allowed to eat this? And he's like, didn't we fill all that out? And they're like, oh, but we're cooking this like curry thing tonight and it's got these ingredients. And he's like, I think you might be calling the wrong parent. She's got no food allergies.
0: Yeah.
1: And then the nurse looked and she went, oh, I've called the number above, like I've called your number and I'm meant to be calling the student above.
0: Gotcha.
1: Right?
0: Yeah.
1: So because he was there going, you know, like for all the people to ring, they ring him over me. Like I would have known in 1 second that it wasn't my daughter.
0: That's right. He was entertaining the idea.
1: He was 10 minutes in before he was like, hang on a minute. Anyway, so he's like, oh, well, now that I've got you on the phone, how's she going? And the nurse said, oh, she's so funny. She's got such a sense of humour. He said, what do you mean? She said, well, the first night was in cabins, but we've surprised them that the next night's actually they've got to put on a backpack and they've got to hike and then they've got to set up camp. And when she found out, she said, I'm sorry, I'm a celebrity. Get me out of here.
0: And Jared, she's your daughter.
1: Jared had to say, no, she's not joking. That wasn't a joke.
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4: No accidents or breakdowns on the roads around the coast. Things are looking pretty good on the Sunshine Motorway. That's flowing at speed right the way through the David Lowe Way. A clear run to and from the Heads. Maroochydore Road, Nicklin Way, Caloundra Road, all flowing fine. And the Bruce Highway is looking good north and also south to Brisbane if you're headed in that direction. Get that Queensland holiday feeling at Flight Centre. Escape to Port Douglas for 4 nights, 4-star with sunset sailing from $299 per person. Book now with Flight Centre. It's Mark with another update in an hour on 91.1 Hot FM.
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7: Hey, I'm Chandra Llewellyn. The federal government is preparing to hand down its budget next week. Treasurer Jim Chalmers has vowed to crash through a scare campaign of lies. Labor is preparing to announce a major housing supply package, which would see potential incentives to states. Health authorities across the globe are racing to trace dozens of passengers who disembarked a cruise ship before a deadly outbreak of hantavirus. So far, there have been 5 cases, including 3 deaths. But the UN Health Agency says the outbreak is not the start of a pandemic like COVID-19, as this virus spreads through close, intimate contact. A political expert says today's by-election for the New South Wales seat of Farrer could dictate the future of Australian politics. It's been triggered by the resignation of former opposition leader Susan Lee. Monash School of Social Sciences, Dr. Benjamin Moffat says it is unusual.
8: Both the Liberals and the Nationals are both running. Labor's sitting this one out. They wouldn't have had a chance in this seat. It's always been a coalition seat. But the interesting thing about this one, we've basically got this unique circumstance where it's coming down to 2 non-major parties.
7: And research shows New South Wales recorded its driest April on record as much of the country headed into a dry spell. Rainfall was well below average across every state last month.
6: Sport.
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9: Checking the forecast now for TSC Mortgage Brokers, local finance experts solving cash flow problems and keeping the banks honest. A partly cloudy day today with light winds about and a top of 24. For Sunday, a shower or two, 23 is the expected top. And for Monday, it looks like showers about and a top of 23.
6: There's only 2 people we could find that agreed to work on the weekend for free. You know the old saying, you get what you paid for. So please enjoy Gailey and Emily J.
10: Hello.
11: Hello. I want to ask this hour about a new idea for a bar that's happening in Australia.
10: And righto.
11: Can we stop? When I talk about it, you'll know what I mean. But okay. It's just like, it's enough. We need people in our lives.
10: We do. I'm going to be talking about thinking things through before you actually go through with it.
11: Do you do that?
10: Sometimes I don't. That's the problem.
11: I know, as your friend. And also, something went missing from a pub in New York, and I just want to find out, is this an absolute classic and a family heirloom in your home?
10: All right.
11: Yes, I think it will be.
10: Okay,
11: actually.
10: All right. We'll have to check it out.
11: It's Gailey and Emily Jade. All that's coming up.
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0: It's Gayley and Emily Jade.
1: So we'll do a little guessing game between you guys. Andy Lee has shared some bad news from his New York pub, Old Mates, and it's been a victim of crime. Something was stolen from there. And so they were devastated about this particular item, and they put it out there that they wanted it back. But the thing was, the item wasn't just any item. It was an original book. So it's, I want you to have a quick guess what it could be. So it is Aussie.
2: Well, you said it was a book. Yeah. I was going to say, because they've got a picture of the guy. I was in the restaurant with a Chinese restaurant.
1: Can't I get a succulent Chinese meal?
2: Get your hand off my penis.
1: Yes. No, it wasn't that.
2: No, it wasn't that. I was then going to say a bat that Don Bradman used.
1: Mm-hmm, no.
2: No.
1: One more guess. Three guesses.
2: Something to do with Shane Warne.
1: So I'll tell you what it is. You'll go, oh, it is the Australian Woman's Weekly Children's Birthday Cake Cookbook. You know, the famous cookbook that most Aussie mums had in their kitchen, and all our birthday cakes for years were lifted from the pages of this magnificent book.
2: All right.
1: I love this book. It is our actual family heirloom.
2: I don't think I've seen that.
1: Is this book a fairly family heirloom for you too? Mel, do you have the Woman's Weekly Cookbook?
3: Certainly do. And I had the Barbie pool for my 8th birthday, and I'll never forget it. It was the best book.
2: Okay, so.
3: And thank you for bringing back this memory.
1: Oh, my pleasure.
2: So, what is it, the Barbie?
1: It was a pool with jelly in it, wasn't it, Mel? And then you'd stick the Barbies in it.
3: And I had my Barbies in there,
1: Yeah, exactly.
2: Oh, wow.
1: And then it was
3: the most fun, and we all used to absolutely love picking out our cake and what we were going to have.
1: Yeah.
2: I wouldn't have eaten that one, just in case Barbie peed in the pool.
3: I was just going to say, I love the jelly with the cake, but I never thought about the peeing in the pool. Thanks, Gayley.
1: Thank you, Mel.
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0: Hi, you guys, you look great today. Thanks for listening. It's Gayley and Emily Jade.
1: Sometimes you've got to think things through
0: beforehand. All the time, but anyway.
1: Especially when you're in my head. Anyway, I needed to get something from the grocery store, but I was busting Gay to do a wee.
0: Okay.
1: Right, so, but then you think, oh, I'll hang on, I'll get what I need because it's just one item.
0: Yeah, yeah.
1: And then I'll go to the toilet. So anyway, I got the thing that I needed and it was a big tub of moisturiser, right?
0: Okay. Why do you need that?
1: I just working out and everything. Sometimes my skin gets dry, so I just on my shoulders and stuff. So I thought I'll get a big ass thing of moisturiser. Yep. And this is where I should have thought it through because then I took it through checkout, didn't get a bag because it was one item.
0: Yeah.
1: And then I thought, right, now I need to go to the toilet. And then I stopped myself because I thought I can't really go to the toilet with this massive tub of moisturiser.
0: That's not in a bag.
1: I'm just carrying it in my hand. And I thought to myself, I need to tell everyone, think things through.
0: Go to the loo first. That's always.
1: Number one rule.
0: That is a mother's rule. Bathroom before anything.
1: Without the moisturiser.
0: It's Gayley and Emily Jade.
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2: Ladies and gents, this is the moment you've waited for. You've been searching in the dark, sweat soaking through the floor. And buried in your bones, there's an ache that you can't ignore. Taking

0: It's Gaily and Emily Jade. Hi there.
1: Hi. So I saw something and I just wanted to, I guess, ask you about it, Gaily, and to see what you think of this idea, because it's happening everywhere. And every time it happens to like another business, I get a bit disappointed as to where the world is going.
0: Okay.
1: But then we get used to it and it is what it is. So, you know, like the first one was, I guess, ATMs and banks, you know, you stopped going into banks to get your money and then it was ATMs. And now there's not even ATMs. Everything's on your phone and your tap. And then it went to, you know, petrol stations. Petrol stations, remember, used to turn up and you get attended to.
0: Oh, the windscreen wiper.
1: Oh my gosh. I mean, I was a bit young for that, but that was what my mum did. That was her job. She would go out and pump petrol and everything. And that was gone. And it's all self-serve. Then it's supermarkets. And, you know, we're seeing that go more and more. Sometimes supermarkets, there's only two people on a register and the rest is all self-serve.
0: I still always go through the checkout.
1: Yeah, I want to have a chat and, see the person, you know. And I was a checkout chick. So I'm like, save us. But now it's happening in bars. And I saw this new...
0: What do you mean?
1: Okay, so it's a new bar and it's opening up and it's going to be a self-serve bar. So this is what I read. It's in Australia.
0: Yeah, yeah.
1: So you basically buy like a card, like you're going to like a time zone or something that. So you turn up and at the bar there's just one person at the door. You buy your card with your amount of drinks on it, and I guess that's how they can do the RSA. That's all I'm thinking is how they can do the RSA. So you can maybe only buy.
0: So you maybe have to go back to the person that gives out the gives out the card.
1: Yes.
0: Yeah. Gotcha.
1: But then at the back wall of the bar is like 30 taps, and you get your cup and you're self-serving yourself.
0: Like a 7-Eleven Slurpee.
1: Yeah, except for you're going to have this card and you'll... I mean, I haven't seen it. I just read that it was coming. And so you tap and then you pour your drink and then you go to your table. So it's going to eliminate, you know, bartenders. Tom Cruise's are gone.
0: Yeah.
1: And you'll be serving yourself.
0: Well, you don't get to chat.
1: You don't get to chat. You don't get to tell people your problems.
0: You don't get to meet your future wife. Because there's a lot of relationships that happen with people, bar staff and customers.
1: But not only that, like standing at the bar waiting for your drink. How are you going? How are you going? All that kind of stuff.
0: Well, the lineup still might be there.
1: Yeah, I guess.
0: You've got no one policing, you know, you're next. Like if someone's pushing in.
1: Yeah, and there might be fights.
0: Yeah.
1: Yeah, I don't know. I guess I wanted to ask your opinion on it because a part of me is like, no, that's enough. But then the other part of me is like, yeah, well, I got used to ADMs, doing my own petrol and doing my own groceries. Yeah. I guess I'll get used to pouring my own beers.
0: I'd like to be served. The only thing, you know how there's Yochi and it's the yogurt place that you can go to and then they weigh your product?
1: Yes.
0: With drinks, you can't really weigh the product, so maybe you have to weigh when you go in.
1: I'm definitely not going.
0: And then weigh when you come out.
1: I'm not going.
0: And then you pay after how much you've had to drink.
1: You're 5 kilos heavier.
0: That's right.
1: That's $55. I'm not going now. You helped me solve the problem.
0: There you go.
1: Thank you. It's Gaily and Emily Jade.
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1: I'd love to tell you about something my beautiful 2-year-old daughter brought home from daycare in her underwear.
0: Oh, fabulous. Love that. Plus all the usual suspects, Scroll Stoppers, Half-Baked Advice and Sound Sleuth all back this Sunday from 8 when you wake up here at 91.1 Hot FM. 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

0: It's Gailey and Emily Jade.
1: Well, how's King Charles and Camilla doing the tour of the US?
0: Yeah.
1: Not all of it, but just in some bits. Mm-hmm. And hanging out with Don, trying to smooth things over. Because Don's sort of relationship with the UK Prime Minister hasn't been great.
0: No, but also it was the 250th anniversary of, you know, the US being an independent country.
1: Yeah.
0: There was a bit of that.
1: Bit of that toing and froing.
0: Going on. Bit of like Charles going, oh, how you going?
1: Yeah.
0: Without us.
1: A little bit like that. And there's a bit of tongue-in-cheek all the way through. And there's a lot of scenes of Donald being a little bit arrogant, like protocol for royalty shaking hands with people. You'd walk behind them. He was always in front of them. Then he started pushing in to shake people's hands in front of Camilla.
0: Did he?
1: Right when she was in the middle of shaking hands and Charles was left hanging and he stood in front of Charles when they're on the lectern rather than showing him his way to his spot.
0: Mm.
1: So there's a little bit of pomp about him, which we expect. Mm. That's what he's thrown down all along.
0: He'd be doing it with meaning though, wouldn't he? He'd be like, you might be the king of all the Commonwealth,
1: yes,
0: but
1: you're
0: not the king of me.
1: Yeah, I'm the leader of the world sort of thing.
0: Yeah.
1: Anyway, there was some nice touches with speeches and that, and Charles was cheeky in a couple of his speeches and did really well. But I just wish he said one thing.
0: Which is what?
1: Oh, and by the way, my brother Andrew sends his regards.
0: To Trump. It's Gailey and Emily J.
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4: No accidents or breakdowns on the roads around the coast. A bit of activity on the Nicklin Way through Watulla, but it is moving nicely. Caloundra Road flowing fine east and westbound. Nambour Connection Road at speed. Baruchidor Road looking good to and from the plaza. Bly Bly Road flowing fine. And David Low Way a clear run in and out of the heads. 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
4: Hi there, I'm Chandra Llewellyn. President Donald Trump says a ceasefire remains in place after US forces reportedly targeted Iranian military facilities linked to attacks on warships in the Strait of Hormuz. Iran's foreign minister has described the strikes as a reckless military adventure. US Secretary of State Marco Rubio says he expects a response from Iran's leadership soon.
5: We have not received that yet, as in the last hour, but perhaps that will come. Their system is still highly fractured and a bit dysfunctional as well, so that may be serving as an impediment. I hope it's a serious offer. I really do.
4: Police officers in Victoria are being told to disable the Bluetooth on body cams. Victorian officials issuing an urgent safety alert on Monday night after Four Corners exposed a security flaw with the devices. The Axon devices, which are worn by police around the country, can be tracked and detected by criminals. And voters in the federal electorate of Farah are heading to the polls today for a by-election triggered by the resignation of former opposition leader Susan Lee. Polls indicate One Nation or an independent could snatch the seat. Monash School of Social Sciences Dr. Benjamin Moffat says that could be bad news for the coalition.
6: The fact that they're not even getting particularly a look in what has been a completely safe coalition seat over its history should tell you something about where the mood of the electorate is at the moment regards to the coalition.
4: Updating sport in the NRL, Parramatta snatched a 33-30 Golden Point win over North Queensland. The Roosters beat the Titans 28-12. Mitch Moses took the match-winning field goal.
7: It's an angle, but it's Moses. Oh. And he clears the kick away. He's got it! Moses wins the game!
4: That audio thanks to Sky Sport. In AFL, the Lions down the Blues 100-89 at the Gabba, while in the other games, the Bulldogs beat Port Adelaide 74-72, and Alexander Vukic has been ruled out of the Italian Open. He was beaten by American Tommy Paul in straight sets. That's the latest news and sport.
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8: 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A partly cloudy day today with light winds about and a top of 24. For Sunday, a shower or two, 23 is the expected top. And for Monday, it looks like showers about and a top of 23.
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2: You're on Hot Property with Jade Harrison. Happy Saturday. Look, we're going to talk all things real estate and property in here this morning. Property expert Mel Kaley joining the conversation. How are you, Mel?
3: I'm okay, Jade.
2: Do you know, there's so much to unpack and hence the tone of our voice this morning. We were just listening off air to some audio from, I think it was the ABC, because the budget is happening next week. We've just had the interest rate rise, which we've been copped with. So lots of spotlight on the property market at the moment and these changes that we might see next budget. Now, things like changes to negative gearing, changes to capital gains tax, like those two things alone on a personal level for me, I mean, I've only ever known the property industry in my lifetime to have those things. So this is very confronting. It raises a lot of concerns for me, but I don't know if this sentiment is shared with everyone else because really feel like there's a divide happening at the moment. And even when you look at a lot of reporting and a lot of media out there at the moment reporting on this type of stuff, it's really calling out investors like a very dirty word. And I do feel a separation that is occurring. And I don't know if this is just me, Mel. What's your thoughts on all of this that's happening at the moment?
3: Well, the first thing you've got to look at is why do they exist? And negative gearing and capital gains tax discounts exist so that mum and dad investors can do what the government realised a very long time ago that they can't do, and that is to provide private rental housing. So the misconception around negative gearing is it's some sort of fantastic tax break. It's just tax deferral. You still have to pay it. It's just you pay it when you sell the property. So that's not a real thing for a start. The second one is on the capital gains tax discount. What they don't count when they're looking at that is this is money that's going into people's retirement. That's the whole intent of it. That's why you've got to hold it for a period of time initially to get the discount, because what they want is new supply, and then they want to reduce the tax burden on Australians for people in retirement so you have more self-funded retirees. This is why we have asset test bases for your pension, etc.
2: Exactly. So, I mean, that's the first thing that comes to my mind is that if they take away the ability for families and generations to build wealth through property, which helps the older generations retire. For example, my grandmother is an example of that. She's never relied on any pension or anything like that because she has had a property portfolio which funded her into retirement now at 96 years of age, still hasn't been any burden on the government whatsoever and is self-funded. So I do worry about generations if they start to take this away, yeah, the burden on the superannuation and retirement.
3: So this is an actual lie around the words that they use. So the government stole the term affordable housing to talk about government housing. They've used this term, intergenerational equity, to lie to the population about what it is. So younger people think, oh, this is fine. Doesn't affect me anyway. But what it's doing, it is just about stealing money. It is about tax grabbing without the benefits, because the number one causality of new supply is in property investors. If you want more rental homes, you need more property investors. We have fewer rental homes because we're making it harder. What they're saying is, it stops first home buyers because they're competing with investors.
2: Are they though?
3: Well, technically, because it's all about the affordable end of the market. So yes, but they're instead of creating more supply, which they failed to do, which they said they would do and they failed to do, instead of doing the things to create supply, what we're going to do is try and take more demand out. Now, the problem with that is investors create new supply. They're the ones who buy the stuff off the plan. They're the ones who build new homes more than owner-occupiers. So developments don't go ahead if they don't get funding. So if you don't have enough investors in those things and you're relying on owner-occupiers alone, they don't go ahead. Owner-occupiers and first home buyers very rarely will buy, you know, new apartments or, you know, smaller homes. There's a whole range of things that happen. So there's a direct causality between supply and property investors. There's a reason why we had this in the first place. There's a reason why when last time they took it out, they put it back in. It's literally a tax grab to make some numbers look better than what the reality is of what they're doing. So they're playing with the numbers. But what they will do is cause more homelessness. They will send more people into rental properties onto the street. It won't help housing. It will make the situation worse.
2: Well, this is the thing. It's a big conversation this morning. It's a heavy convo, but it doesn't matter whether you are renting or you wanting to invest or buy property, it affects everyone. So let's just unpack it a little bit more on the other side of some music. Let's talk about how it may impact the rental market. I think this is a really, really interesting one. We're talking all things real estate and property in here this morning. Strap yourselves in. It's coming at you this morning. 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
2: Good morning, Hot Property here with Jade Harrison. We're unpacking everything real estate and property. In fact, all the headlines, the budget coming, all of it is being unravelled here this morning. Property expert Mel Cayley getting hot under the collar. But we do love to have your thoughts on this. Now, before we went to the break, we were just talking about the fact that ahead of the budget for next week, they're talking about changes and reforms to negative gearing and capital gains tax for investors. Now, if you're not an investor, you probably just switch off. However, I think the effects that this could possibly have, especially on renters, is just a little understated. So let's try and unpack this a little bit this morning, Mel. Now, it would assume to me if you decentivize things for investors, which is what's clearly happening, investors will withdraw from the market. If investors withdraw from the market, first home buyers go, oh, yippee, I can buy a house with less competition. That's not the only scenario, though, is it? What other things and factors might come into play here? I'm particularly interested in the rental market.
3: Yeah, so there's lots of things that'll have an impact on. And so, you know, you mentioned before around this wedge being driven between investors and tenants. We're supposed to be working together, right? So 90% of all people who rent, rent from a mum and dad investor. They're not multiple property owners. The average investor is about 45 years old, earns about $80,000 per annum and has one investment property, right? So that's the vast majority.
2: This is who these investors are. Yeah. Yes.
3: And so what we're trying to do is help them overcome the challenges of retirement and the government not having enough money to pay all of our pensions. And so self-funded retirement. So that's we've got a longer term view on that. But what they do is they provide new supply. So there is some rumours around that they'll allow them only to invest in new properties to get those benefits. Well, that's a great because that's one of the things that we're worried about is that new supply. But that also means in a lot of areas where you've got, where they've been investing in older suburbs, you know, people can't literally buy or rent in those areas. So it starts moving people around as to where they can get rental properties because what we're seeing is because we don't have enough homes, investors are quite often getting caught out anyway because they're getting bought out by people who are buying what they can versus what they want to get an owner-occupier property. And so it's not just the first home buyers that's missing out. It's everyone's missing out when we're not creating enough supply and because it pushes all prices up for everybody. And it does mean that people going into the market have to come in much later because they just can't afford to get in. And so reducing supply further is a real problem. It changes the demographics in areas where there's no rental properties. And one third of us rent as Australians. So it's really important that we make sure. And look, I'm also for reducing negative gearing and capital gains tax, taking out that interference at the right time. But that right time isn't in our horizon because you still need to incentivize more investors, more rental properties while the number of rental properties is declining.
2: Because it's a supply issue.
3: And the population is increasing. Mm. So you can't mess with the one people that we know are definitely adding to supply just to say because they're bad people and they're ripping off tenants and, you know, this is the kind of narrative that we're running to grab money for tax. You've got to look at how are we increasing supply, how do we add more rental properties to the market? And that's not by taking out the people who provide more than 90% of them.
2: It seems absurd, doesn't it? Like, when you just explained it like that, it just opens your eyes. And, you know, you do feel like sometimes, deer in the headlights, there's so much spotlight put on certain discussions, almost leaving other discussions completely not had when they should be. So, really insightful discussions this morning. We've got a budget coming next week. It will affect everyone in property, regardless of whether you rent, buy, whatever. So, we'll keep across it like we do on the show. Heavy little convo this morning, Mel Cayley, but absolutely love having you in here. Thanks so much for joining me on Hot Property.
3: Important one to have and my pleasure.
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2: Good morning, Hot Property with Jade Harrison. I hope you're having a great weekend so far. We have been talking all things real estate and property in here. And oh my lordy, there is a lot to unpack at the moment. Obviously, the interest rate rises just happened. We're talking about budget next week. We've just had Mel Kaylee on here trying to break that down a little bit for us. I've got Johan from FTA Accountants in here this morning joining on the conversation. How are you, Johan?
3: Hey, good morning, Jade. Yeah, no, I'm good. Thank you. Thanks.
2: Now, look, I'm guessing as accountants, you guys, because this budget is going to unpack so much around investment and capital gains and negative gearing and all these different potential changes, you guys kind of specialise in the property industry as well as far as accountancy goes. You're probably listening out like pretty eager to see how it all unfolds next week as well.
3: Absolutely. We're pretty keen to see what's going to happen on budget night. There's going to be a lot of changes. Hopefully not for the not too bad.
2: Not too bad.
3: Bad for our clients and listeners. It's going to be a challenge going forward, I believe. So there's going to be changes. So we just got to change our approach.
2: That's right.
3: And do well for our clients.
2: And I think too, you know, it's funny because as everyday people, you know, we watch it, and if it affects us, if we're an investor or what have you, we kind of just hope that our accountants are across it because it's so much for us to digest. But it can be a lot of changes to the way, especially if they make changes around negative gearing. Like, this will definitely impact the way you guys do business, for instance, won't it?
3: Yes, correct. Yeah. So obviously a lot of investors love the idea of negative gearing. That's why they got into investment properties. So look, if that changes in the budget, we'll come up with an approach to deal with it. Will it affect the market greatly? Don't know. Mm. There's always going to be people that invest in property that wants a return. And and this is just a personal view. If a property can pay for itself and you have to pay tax, you're doing well.
2: Yeah. Okay. Well, like anyone would say, it is a privileged position to be in if you can stretch yourself and you can do it. It was interesting because Mel Kaylee was just sort of talking to us earlier about what the customer avatar is for an investor. And it is a person in their late 40s on an $80,000 wage that have one investment property. And so it does kind of burst the perception of what an investor is too, I think.
3: Definitely. It can just be your normal mum and dad, you know, that want to get ahead and buy one investment property. So it's not, I think if we think investors, we're thinking, oh, there's big
2: conglomerates.
3: But it's just your mum and your dad, you know, want to go get ahead, get an investment property. And yeah, like these changes, potential changes coming will affect people.
2: That's right. And look, I think it's just in the world of accounting, it does play a major role. So what's your advice to, you know, listeners out there that are a bit worried? Because these changes won't get implemented straight away, will they? Like they usually give you a bit of time, don't they, to implement them? It wouldn't be in this financial year, for example.
3: I think the message should be not to be alarmed or spooked. There are changes coming. Let's just deal with it as it comes up, and hopefully it's not too bad.
2: Not too bad. Damage control. Yeah. Thank you so much, Johan from FTA Accountants. Enjoy the rest of your Saturday, and thanks for weighing in on this convo this morning.
3: I appreciate it. Thanks, Jade.
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5: Good morning, light sou'westers across the coast. Beach is still up around that metre or so of easterly swell at 11 to 12 second intervals, and next tide's a low tide at 8:15. It's definitely worth checking the lower end of the Kiwanis stretch right through to Moffat. Other than that, Alex right through to Maroochydore. 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

0: G'day, Hot Family. Nugget and Al here. Hope you're having a ripping Saturday. My little mate over here has had a great start to the year for unpopular opinion.
1: I sure have.
0: He is undefeated until Monday. Because the thing he's going to try and get over the line is not just a crime against good taste, it's actually a crime against food. Find out what it is on Monday afternoon.
1: I dispute that. And next week we catch up with more entrants in our fantastic new competition, Around the World in 15K.
0: They've got some good ideas, haven't they?
1: Absolutely. Catch you Monday, all thanks to Clubhouse on Ocean Street. 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
2: Good morning, Hot Property with Jade Harrison. We've been unpacking everything real estate and property here this morning. It's been a lot to take in. It has been a big week of headlines when it comes to the property market. Of course, we cannot overlook the fact that the RBA did pump up rates when they met on Tuesday. I think it was earlier in the week. We're not so happy about it. Let's chat to Matt from TSC Mortgage Brokers. Matt, how are you?
3: I'm well, Jade. How are you going?
2: It's a good and a big conversation because everyone's talking about rates at the moment. Now, this particular rate rise, it was expected. We'd been warned. We did feel that this was going to be a rate rise. So I wouldn't say it's a surprise. However, it's not very welcomed. Now, this is your world, being a mortgage broker. Talk to me about what you're hearing from where you are.
3: Yeah, so the bad news first, let's get that out of the way, is rates went up. The RBA cash rate is now at 4.35%, so we had a 0.25 rise. That was largely expected, and I think some of the fixed rates actually had been moving consistently to factor that in. So the good news is, having a look at the minutes, I think the RBA looked to be just creating a little bit of extra space. I think there's an end in sight to the global calamity that's happening around the oil, around the Hormuz Strait. So I think that looks to be going, it's progressing towards some sort of conclusion one way or the other. So I think we're going to see the RBA sit tight for a little bit. I went and had a look at some of the majors. Their economists generally like to comment on where they see the future of interest rates going. And wonderfully, these are the good news. Three of the four majors believe this will be the last one for the year.
2: Whoa. Okay. Well, I'm not going to lie. This is music to my ears, but also I haven't heard this, Matt. Now, this is pretty big. So you're saying three of the four major banks, their economists have come out and they're predicting that this is the last hike for the year. I mean, this is really good news. Not saying that it's, look, they're pretty accurate. They get paid a lot of money to, sort of make comment around this. This is good news.
3: Yeah, really good news. So CBA, ANZ and NAB, and just for out of interest, CBA, the biggest home loan lender in Australia, and NAB, the biggest business lender in Australia. So you've got the two big lenders there in each space. I'm sure the listeners are, some of them are self-employed, so you're going to have a look at the NAB. They're looking at all their data and analysing it from their perspective with being a really big business lender, and CBA are obviously, they love their home loans. So yeah, good news in that front. They're generally on the money, so... Yeah, and again, I'll go back to the RBA minutes. It looks to me like they're just creating a little bit of space because it really is, the numbers jumped a lot, the CPI numbers jumped a lot. In the last figures that just came in were high. They expected them to be high, but they're just giving themselves a little bit of space right now.
2: Oh, well, look, hopefully that's all the space they need. Let's put it this way. Now, just quickly, I ran into a colleague during the week and she was saying, oh, I nearly fixed my rates. I've been looking at fixed and what do you think? The fixed conversation's come up a bit, but now that we're hearing that potentially this is the last rate rise, what are you finding at your end? Are you having people come to you, Matt, and say, hey, we're thinking of fixing based on this? I mean, the newest news that you've just broken this morning to us about these economists saying it could be the last jump could be the end of the conversation around the fixed.
3: Yeah, it's a really interesting one. We talk to clients a lot, as do mortgage brokers right around Australia, about risk management. And cash flow is the biggest aspect that hurts households. It really does. It hurts businesses as well, obviously. But in terms of mortgage rates, cash flow, so money in, money out, and fixing even a portion of it. The conversation we're having with a lot of people right now is to break their loan up. So we normally look at it as one home loan or one mortgage. Technically, what you can do is you can split it up into, you can have a couple of splits. You can have five splits with some lenders. So there is flexibility and there is the ability to lock some in and keep some variable. So you can kind of hedge your bets a little bit.
2: Yeah, interesting. And like, as per everything we talk around this type of stuff, definitely get advice from your broker or go to TSC and get the right info. But look, we will continue to talk about rates and we will check in with you too. Matt Punter from TSC. Hey, thank you so much for joining our convo this morning.
3: Oh, great to be involved, Jade. Thank you.
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4: There's debris to watch for on the Sunshine Motorway westbound direction through Sippy Downs at the Kawana Way overpass. David Lowway is flowing at speed as well. Maroochydore Road looking good through Kunda Park towards the plaza. Nicklin Way flowing fine, although adding a bit of traffic through Watulla. Caloundra Road is a clear run east and westbound. 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It's Mark with another update in an hour on 91.1 Hot FM.
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3: Hi there, I'm Chandra Llewellyn. Voters in the New South Wales seat of Farrer head to the polls today for the by-election. It has been called after former Liberal leader Susan Lee quit politics. Deputy Prime Minister Richard Marles was asked why no Labor candidates are in the running, but has told the ABC it's been a long-held coalition seat.
4: It's the seat of Susan Lee, obviously, but you know, in the past, Tim Fisher. I mean, this is absolutely blue-ribbon coalition seat, and I think really the remarkable story today is around whether or not the coalition can hold this seat. It really is a test for Angus Taylor.
3: Members of the Yazidi community who fled persecution in the Middle East say they've been left re-traumatised by the high-profile arrival of the so-called ISIS brides. Community leaders calling on Anthony Albanese to hold accountable anyone who enslaved or abused members of the minority group. A group of 13 people arrived in Australia on Thursday night facing court in Sydney and Melbourne yesterday. The PM saying he has zero sympathy for anyone who travelled to join ISIS. US President Donald Trump has brokered a three-day ceasefire between Ukraine and Russia. Part of the agreement is to swap 1,000 prisoners of war, the deal coming as Russia celebrates a Victory Day parade. And the Pentagon has started releasing what it says is files on UFOs. It is never seen before footage, including a NASA photo from 1972. Updating sport in round 10 NRL action, Mitch Moses kicked a golden point field goal, guiding the Eels to a 33-30 win over North Queensland. Coach Jason Ryle says he's pleased with the result.
5: How we never gave up, and we've been trying to do that the last couple of weeks. Been outclassed a little bit there towards the end with our younger players, and they've had a lot of lessons come out of it. And yeah, tonight they just didn't give up and fought to the death.
3: Earlier, the Roosters racked up a fifth straight win, beating the visiting Titans 28-12. And in A-League action, Sydney FC goes up against the Newcastle Jets tonight. That's the latest news and sport.
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6: 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A partly cloudy day today with light winds about and a top of 24. For Sunday, a shower or two, 23 is the expected top. And for Monday, it looks like showers about and a top of 23.
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0: 91.1, you're with Jade this morning. Happy Saturday across the sunny coast. Best of luck to all the girls heading out to Fisherman's Road for SCNA netball kicking off first round this morning. There will be hundreds and hundreds, maybe even thousands out there. Lots of kids starting sport this weekend, so best of luck. Now, if you're looking for something to do, you know that here on Hot Weekend, I'll always get you across what is happening around the sunny coast. Now, next weekend is actually a pretty big one at the Caloundra Events Centre because Friday, 15th of May, Ross Noble, comedian, who is hilarious, is playing a gig. He does come in to the sunny coast every now and again and play a gig, and he is doing one next Friday. It is called Cranium of Curiosities. A few laughs to be had there. And then the next night, we've got Southern Sons playing Heart in Danger Tour on the Saturday, the 16th of May. Absolute Aussie icon. So, two really great things in the lineup next weekend there at the Event Centre, Caloundra. But hey, there's more than just that. We've got festivals on. We've got festival announcements. We've got a really, really big artist coming to the sunny coast later in the year. It is big news. I will get you around that very, very soon. I hope you're having a fabulous weekend so far. 91.1, we've got the biggest hits, the best throwbacks.
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G'day, it's Sam and Ash here. We're back Monday with your tickets to go to Ladies Oaks Day. Yes, it's time. Get ready. Get on the phones Monday morning. Plus, we'll be letting you know how you could win around the world and 15K. This is our biggest travel promotion ever. 30 grand, if you don't mind. When you wake up here Monday with Sam and Ash at 91.1 Hot FM.

0: Hot weekend, are you with Jade this morning, 91.1. I hope you're having a fabulous Saturday so far. Now, I can probably make it a little bit better by letting you know what's going on around the sunny coast. Big news this week. Not sure if you heard, but there's been whispers around town about this one because Strumming Bird Festival is back for 2026. Now, we got to experience this last year for the very first time and it was huge. I think it sold out and it's back again this year. And it's back with a vengeance, I'd like to say. This guy, Post Malone, headlining this year's Strumming Bird Festival, which is here on the Sunshine Coast, right here on the sunny coast, is going to be at Sunshine Coast Stadium again. This is all happening on the 18th of October. Now, it's such a cool event. It's a massive festival, but thing I love about this one, it's like a regional tour. So they are doing it in Ballarat, they're doing it in Newcastle, and they're doing it here on the Sunshine Coast. We get the event on the 18th of October. There's also a lot of different artists here. Look, to be honest, some of them I don't recognise. Some country-ish US artists coming over too. So if that's your jam, you're probably going to know them and love them. Bailey Zimmerman, Cooper Allen, Stella Lefty, Dexter and the Moonrocks. There's also some Australian artists as well mixed in here too. So it's going to be huge. If you want to jump online, you can sign up for the pre-sale tickets now. And I highly recommend you do that because I do believe this one will go nuts and it will sell out as well. It's so good to have an event of this caliber here on the Sunshine Coast. So get around that. Strumming Bird 2026. Headlined by Post Malone here on the Sunshine Coast. All right, I'll get you around all the other events going down around the sunny coast now and things that are coming up, which you can plan for. Hope you're having a really good Saturday. You're with Jade, 91.1 Hot FM. 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
6: Good morning, light southwesters across the coast beaches. We've got a solid metre plus of easterly swell at 10 to 11 second intervals and we just passed the low tide at 8.15. Is worth checking out down between the lower end of the Kiwanis Stretch and Dickey Beach. Other than that, Alex through to Maroochydore, Coolum through to Sumas and the southern corner of Alexandra Bay. 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

0: Greatest Hits, the best throwbacks. It is the weekend. How good does it feel? Jade with you here on Hot Weekender. Now, if you're looking for something to do this weekend, in fact, you've only got this weekend to do it. And I'm talking about the circus, which has been positioned there across from Bunnings and Spotlight in Maroochydore. Circus Rio is in town, but this weekend is the final weekend. It does wrap up after this weekend. Now, I just jumped online actually to see what's available. There's still some sessions tonight. The latest session is at 6. Then tomorrow there's also a session in the morning before they literally pack up and roll on out of town. Now, it's a really good circus. I've had a few friends go to it, and I did go to it last year as well. Pretty cool thing to do with the kids. Little bit of traditional circus meets, you know, you've got your BMX and all those cool shooting the cannons and human cannons, and definitely entertaining. So jump online if you want to grab those. It's called Circus Rio. And like I said, it's packing up this weekend. Tomorrow's the last show before it rolls on out of town. But plenty of other things happening here on the sunny coast. We just heard about the news with Strumming Bird Festival, headlined by Post Malone, coming to the sunny coast 18th of October. Tickets for those are coming up soon. But you know what? I got some more events. I got some more festivals too. Big ones, little ones, something for everyone. I'll get you around it this morning. The biggest hits, the best throwbacks, 91.1 Hot FM.
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3: The Sunshine Motorway is slowing up eastbound through the Mountain Creek stretch. Westbound, it is flowing at speed. David Lowway's a clear run. Maroochydore Road, no problems to and from the plaza. Nicollin Way adding a bit of traffic, Warana and Bocorina, but it is moving nicely. And Caloundra Road is under speed through Little Mountain. 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
4: Hey, I'm Chandra Llewellyn. Voters are heading to polling booths today to elect the next federal member for the New South Wales seat of Farah. One Nation and an Independent are considered the front runners. Labor is sitting out. Monash School of Social Sciences Dr. Benjamin Moffat says voters could use this to send a clear message to the major parties.
5: Voters often want to give major parties a bit of a kick in the pants at by-elections and tell them what they really think. But One Nation's been on this rise and rise in the polls, and this may be as good a chance as they get.
4: One of the so-called ISIS brides is likely to become eligible for tens of thousands of dollars in taxpayer benefits. The 33-year-old's escaped arrest in Melbourne, but three of her cohorts remained behind bars in Melbourne and Sydney on charges including slavery and crimes against humanity. US officials want the Iranian leadership to come to the table with a peace proposal today. Fighting has continued in the Strait of Hormuz, with both Iran and the US reporting attacks on ships and military targets. But President Donald Trump insists a ceasefire remains in place, while Iran says it won't bow to pressure. And flowers are expected to top the list of Mother's Day gifts for Aussies this year. A new retail survey shows nearly 40% of shoppers will buy flowers. Average spending is expected to sit around $144 per person. Updating sport, halfback Mitchell Moses has kicked a Golden Point field goal to help Parramatta snatch a 33-30 win over North Queensland. The Eels added an extra 2 points after Cowboys fullback Scott Drinkwater was penalised for a dangerous challenge on Moses as he kicked the field goal. Earlier, the Roosters defeated the Titans 28-12 in Gosford. In the A-League, Adelaide United are in New Zealand facing Auckland FC in the first leg of the semi-finals. Sydney FC take on Newcastle Jets tonight. And in tennis, Aussie Alex Dimonor has been knocked out of the round of 64 at the Italian Open. He went up a set against local Matteo Arnaldi, but then lost the second two. That's the latest news and sport.
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6: 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A partly cloudy day today with light winds about and a top of 24. For Sunday, a shower or two, 23 is the expected top. And for Monday, it looks like showers about and a top of 23.
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0: 101.1, you're with Jade. Happy Saturday across the sunny coast. Now, the Horizon Festival, you might have seen some of the flags on lampposts and stuff through the Sunshine Coast and in Maroochydore. It's a 10-day festival, cultural and arts festival, that is wrapping up this weekend. Now, make the most of it. There are some free events and some great things to get around. They've got a full schedule online. So if you are thinking, what am I going to do this weekend? Jump on and have a look. Could be something there for you. Like I said, it wraps up this weekend. Tomorrow afternoon is the last session. So still plenty to be done. And if you love your arts, your creative workshops, all of those types of things, it's probably definitely worth a look. Hey, just a heads up too, the Sunshine Coast Agricultural Show, or if you're an old local, you're not as an Amble show, it is fast approaching, actually, June 12 to 14. So we'll have, depending on what part of the Sunshine Coast you are that Friday, June the 12th, some of the kids won't be at school. It is the show day holiday. You can jump online and get early tickets now at discounted rates as well. That is the Sunshine Coast Agricultural Show coming on the 12th and 14th of June. All right, I'll get you around more events and festivities here on the sunny coast in amongst the biggest hits and the best throwbacks this morning. You're hanging out with Jade. Happy Saturday.
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15: George loved reading mystery stories to his flock.
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0: 101.1. You're with Jade this morning, Hot Weekender, letting you know what's going on around the sunny coast so you don't miss out. I don't like missing out when I know something's happened on the coast and I didn't know about it. Well, this one is coming up on the 6th and 7th of June. It's this cool festival they have at Alexandra Headland. It's sort of on that patch of grass between the Alex Surf Club and the skate park. It's called Book Park. And for 2 days, they have live music there. And do you know what? It sells out most years. So this is a little heads up for all the Sunny Coast crew that if you want tickets to Alex by the Sea, perhaps time to jump on and grab them. The way the lineup is shaping up is day one is kind of like an indie rock day. The Skegs are headlining that one. And then on day two, Sunday, the 7th of June, more of a tribute day, really. We've got Fleetwood Mac, INXS and Queen getting covered. And then it's closing out the show with Ross Wilson, who in the 70s and 80s was pretty big time here in Australia. Daddy Cool, Mondo Rock. So he's going to close out the show on the Sunday night. Alex by the Sea, great local festival. Get around that one. Jump online. Day one, day two, choose which day and grab your tickets. Now, there's a race coming up that you need to know about. It's closer than you think, and it does stop the sunny coast in its tracks, literally. I'll get you across it next. You're hanging out with Jade this morning, Hot Weekender. Happy Saturday.
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0: across the sunny coast. You're hanging out with Jade this morning on Hot Weekender. Now, coming up in a couple of weeks on the 29th of May, to be exact, it is a Friday. Absolutely. Put in some leave at work right now because it is 91.1 Hot FM Ladies Oaks Day. This is such a fantastic event. If you've never made it out there, do yourself a favour. Get some of your friends together and head out this year. Now, we spoke to Taryn from the Sunshine Coast Turf Club last week. She dropped a couple of bombshells. We can now clarify that there will be the huge Ferris wheel will be out there. So you can actually go around on the Ferris wheel perhaps and watch the races from up above. Also, going to have a nice little rice boy pop up, if you don't mind, as if there's not enough going on anyway. It's such a great event and it gets bigger and better every year. Of course, you can get VIP and dining and hospitality packages as well. Now, bit of a heads up, they do sell out ahead of time, so don't leave those ones too late. And they are definitely worth looking into. Some of them are already selling out. I know the Parade Ring Terrace is already sold out. So definitely jump online. If you want VIP, if you want anything extra, get it now. You can jump on also and just get your general admission, or you can get them on the day. Now, it doesn't start till around lunchtime. So even if you just took the afternoon off, it's Friday afternoon after all, the first race is just after 2 o'clock. And then the last race of the evening is at 6:25. Now, if you've been before, you know when the party really starts, right? Will Sparks is going to be taking the party on until 7:30, and then there's after parties galore, you name it. Ladies Oaks Day 2026. Make sure you're there 29th of May. We will certainly see you there. Now, that is it from me, but Mikey Nielsen coming to you live from Golden Beach. If you want to win yourself a house, you better listen up. He's got all the details in amongst the biggest hits and the best throwbacks. Happy Saturday.
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3: The Sunshine Motorway slowing up eastbound through Mountain Creek and also southbound through Markula. David Low Way's a clear run. Maroochydore Road getting busy around the shops but moving okay. Nicklin Way still adding traffic. Warana and Boccarina but moving all right. Caloundra Road under speed through Little Mountain. The Bruce Highway's looking good. Save 20 to 50% off all lounges, sofas and recliners right now at Amart. That's right, 20 to 50% off. This offer must end Tuesday, so rush into Amart today. T's and C's apply. It's Mark with another update in an hour on 91.1 Hot FM.
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8: Hi there, I'm Chandra Llewellyn. Voters in the federal electorate of Farah are heading to the polls today for a by-election triggered by the resignation of former opposition leader Susan Lee. Polls indicate One Nation or an independent could snatch the seat. Monash School of Social Sciences Dr. Benjamin Moffat says that could be bad news for the coalition.
9: The fact that they're not even getting particularly a look in what has been a completely safe coalition seat over its history should tell you something about where the mood of the electorate is at the moment regard to the coalition.
8: President Donald Trump says a ceasefire remains in place after US forces reportedly targeted Iranian military facilities linked to attacks on warships in the Strait of Hormuz. Iran's foreign minister has described the strikes as a reckless military adventure. U.S. Secretary of State Marco Rubio says he expects a response from Iran's leadership soon.
10: I have not received that yet as in the last hour, but perhaps that will come. Their system is still highly fractured and a bit dysfunctional as well, so that may be serving as an impediment. I hope it's a serious offer. I really do.
8: Aussies are keeping Mother's Day celebrations simple. The Australian Retail Council survey shows many families are opting for home-cooked meals over restaurants as cost of living pressures continue. And the Pentagon has started releasing what it's called never-seen-before files. Updating sport, Parramatta have snatched a 33-30 Golden Point win over North Queensland. Mitch Moses taking the match-winning field goal.
11: It's an angle, but it's Moses. Oh. And he clears the kick away. He's got it. Moses wins the game.
8: That audio thanks to Sky Sport. The Roosters beat the Titans 28-12. In AFL, the Lions down the Blues 100-89 at the Gabba, while in the other games, the Bulldogs beat Port Adelaide 74-72. And in tennis, Alexander Vukic has been ruled out of the Italian Open, beaten by American Tommy Paul in straight sets. Aussie Alex Diminor's knocked out by Matteo Arnaldi. That's the latest news and sport.
7: Sport. Dwyer quality.